0: An independent jury of Canadian experts will assess the proposals and will recommend a winning design to Cabinet by Canada Day next year. A news release says Canadians and philanthropic individuals or organizations can be a part of renewing the national landmark, and to that end, the Rideau Hall Foundation will lead a national, nonpartisan fundraising campaign with the goal of raising all or most of the cost of the project. The Canadian Taxpayers Federation responded, questioning whether taxpayers will or will not be forced to cover runaway costs if the 24 Sussex Drive fundraising campaign falls short. I'm Kira Miller, CJWW News.
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0: This is your Environment Canada weather forecast for Saskatoon and area. Tonight, partly cloudy, slight chance of showers, wind southeast gusting 50, low 15. Saturday becoming cloudy in the morning with a few showers, risk of thunderstorms, wind east gusting to 50, high 19. At night showers, risk of thunderstorms, about 10 to 15 millimeters of rain expected, wind northeast gusting 50, low 15, and Sunday showers, high 18. For the Prince Albert region tonight, partly cloudy, slight chance of showers, risk of thunderstorms, wind east becoming light near midnight, low 14. Saturday, a mix of sun and cloud, 60% chance of showers in the afternoon, wind east gusting 50, high 22. At night, cloudy, 60% chance of showers, wind southeast at 30, low 16, and Sunday, periods of rain, high 26.
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0: 1-800-CJ-WW. Early this year, that guy, Colin McCurdy, before that song was released, came by the station here. He performed for the staff. We were just so blown away by him. Then he released that song and said, you know what? Sounds even better. And this is kind of weird because often songs sound better live, but sounds even better when you hear the full recording of it. So happy to have him on the radio, Colin McCurdy. Rear View, Country 600, CJWW. It's Matt Bradley in. By the way, for Call for Country, going to take the night off, but that will return coming up on Sunday morning with Kendra right here on CJWW.
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0: With help from Lady Wilson, Jelly Roll, Country 600, CJWW. Gotta figure he is going to be doing that one tonight. Remember, he's on stage at 10 o'clock, if you're still heading out there to the Outskirts Music Festival. And he'll play for about an hour and a half till about 11:30. Before that, at 8 o'clock, it's Third Eye Blind. A lot of people also looking forward to Cooper Allen at 6:30. I got to tell you, Braden King blew him away here. He kicked off the whole thing back at 3:30, and what a great venue it is for that. I hope they do some more outdoor stuff like that. It's been a long time over at SaskTel Center, because, man, when I was just over there earlier, that was a ton of fun.
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7: This is your Environment Canada weather forecast for Saskatoon and area. Tonight, partly cloudy, slight chance of showers, wind southeast gusting 50, low 15. Saturday, becoming cloudy in the morning with a few showers, risk of thunderstorms, wind east gusting to 50, high 19. At night, showers, risk of thunderstorms, about 10 to 15 millimeters of rain expected, wind northeast gusting 50, low 15, and Sunday, showers, high 18. For the Prince Albert region tonight, partly cloudy, slight chance of showers, risk of thunderstorms, wind east becoming light near midnight, low 14. Saturday, a mix of sun and cloud, 60% chance of showers in the afternoon, wind east gusting 50, high 22. At night, cloudy, 60% chance of showers, wind southeast at 30, low 16, and Sunday, periods of rain, high 26.
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0: 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It's Tim McGraw.
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0: Country 600, CJWW. That is Morgan Wallen. I'm the problem, Dean Brody, in before that. And we have confirmed that he is going to be part of the lineup with the Canadian Country Music Awards coming up in Saskatoon. Country Music Week, September the 16th to the 19th. And, of course, it wraps up with a big award show there. Now, along with Dean Brody, we are going to be having James Barker Band. Owen Riegling is going to be there. The Reklaws, we know, are going to be performing as well. And the show is in Saskatchewan. So, yeah, Jess Moskaluk, Kelsey Kulik, Hunter Brothers, Tennille Arts as well. More amazing Saskatchewan talent. And you got to know more is going to be announced, too. I'm so looking forward to that.
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0: Good old Saskatchewan boys like Adam Johnson, Country 600, CJWW. Going to have a chance to see him again live coming up just about a month from now. The Hillbilly Boogie in Keniston. Adam Johnson is going to be there. Fantastic lineup. Three big days. So that's July 31st through to August the 2nd. If you want more details on that, head on over to CJWWradio.com.
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9: This is your Environment Canada weather forecast for Saskatoon and area. Tonight, partly cloudy, slight chance of showers, wind southeast gusting 50, low 15. Saturday, becoming cloudy in the morning with a few showers, risk of thunderstorms, wind east gusting to 50, high 19. At night, showers, risk of thunderstorms, about 10 to 15 millimeters of rain expected, wind northeast gusting 50, low 15, and Sunday, showers, high 18. For the Prince Albert region tonight, partly cloudy, slight chance of showers, risk of thunderstorms, wind east becoming light near midnight, low 14. Saturday, a mix of sun and cloud, 60% chance of showers in the afternoon, wind east gusting 50, high 22. At night, cloudy, 60% chance of showers, wind southeast at 30, low 16, and Sunday, periods of rain, high 26.
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0: the CJWW Newsroom, bringing you Saskatchewan's news first. Here's what's happening.
1: Good evening, I'm Kira Miller with your CJWW News. The government of Saskatchewan is welcoming a new collaborative critical minerals strategy for Western and Northern Canada. The strategy, spearheaded by BC, involves Alberta, Saskatchewan, Manitoba, Yukon, Northwest Territories, and Nunavut. It aims to advance the region's resource sector potential. The strategy has a focus on improving export infrastructure and interprovincial transportation corridors and emphasizes the need to prioritize investment in infrastructure, streamline regulatory approval processes, and strengthen investor confidence with the goal of moving critical minerals from mine to market more efficiently. Saskatchewan's Crown Investments Corporation Minister Jeremy Harrison responded, saying, quote, "Together, they will allow Saskatchewan not only to power our own growing economy, but to export reliable electricity across Western Canada, strengthening Canada's energy security and unlocking billions in new investment and economic growth." Yesterday, around 9:15 a.m., officers were sent to the 1600 block of 11th Avenue in Regina for the report of two people that had been stabbed. When police arrived on scene, they found a man and a woman suffering from serious stab wounds. They were taken to hospital. The suspect was found a few blocks away and arrested. Now, 23-year-old Bernice Grandbois is charged with two counts of assault with a weapon. She'll make her first court appearance in Regina on August 6th. The Canadian Food Inspection Agency has issued a recall for various Salem Food brand ground spices and spice blends because of undeclared wheat, sesame, and mustard. The affected ground spices and blends are the cookie spice blends, ground cardamom, and spearmint. The CFIA states that people should not consume any of the recalled products, especially if they have celiac disease or other gluten-related disorders. It's recommended to throw them out or return them to the location where they were purchased. And the Riversdale Art Walk is back tomorrow for its third iteration. The Art Walk is in partnership with Saskatoon Pride this time and is on from 12 to 5 p.m. in Saskatoon's Riversdale area. The initiative is led by multiple artists, galleries, studios, businesses, and community organizations. The main organizer, Carrie Catherine, says the event has something for everyone.
2: Depending on the rain, there might be mural artists creating new works of art right there on the street. Inside, there's artists selling their wares or showing different art exhibits. At Paved, they have an event space where there's an artist who develops photography using coffee. There's some really interesting things.
1: The public is encouraged and invited to explore the neighborhood through the self-guided tour. I'm Kira Miller, CJWW News.
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1: This is your Environment Canada weather forecast for Saskatoon and area. Tonight, partly cloudy, slight chance of showers, wind southeast gusting 50, low 15. Saturday, becoming cloudy in the morning with a few showers, risk of thunderstorms, wind east gusting to 50, high 19. At night, showers, risk of thunderstorms, about 10 to 15 millimeters of rain expected, wind northeast gusting 50, low 15, and Sunday, showers, high 18. For the Prince Albert region tonight, partly cloudy, slight chance of showers, risk of thunderstorms, wind east becoming light near midnight, low 14. Saturday, a mix of sun and cloud, 60% chance of showers in the afternoon, wind east gusting 50, high 22. At night, cloudy, 60% chance of showers, wind southeast at 30, low 16, and Sunday, periods of rain, high 26.
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0: Newcomer, his name is Vincent Mason, Country 600, CJWW, Blake Shelton before that at 7 o'clock. It's Matt Bradley in, taking the night off from Call for Country. Kendra will be back with it coming up on Sunday morning. You know, we live in Dalmany, and actually there's quiet parts of town, even though Dalmany's all fairly quiet, but we live in a quiet part, and so there's no noise outside. And I kind of stirred a little bit about 3:45 this morning, and I could hear a robin out there, and of course, you know, if you're a busy part of the city, the traffic noise and everything is going to drown out the robin. But this robin was just singing his heart out. And I thought, I love the sound of robins because it means summertime. But say, I want to go to sleep. I did eventually get to sleep, but I had to end up smiling because I do enjoy that sound. Here's Ken Barrowman with Power Rich Fertilizer.
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0: Country 600, CJWW, John Berry, Saskatchewan's Kelsey Kulik, and before that, Cut Him Loose, that's her latest, and she will be part of the CCMA Awards coming up in September. George Strait, also Full Hearted Memory. George is going to be part of a big, huge concert, Alan Jackson's final concert. It's called Last Call, One More for the Road. The finale takes place tomorrow at the big football stadium in Nashville, along with George Strait, Luke Bryan, Luke Combs, Miranda Lambert, Leanne Womack, Carrie Underwood, Keith Urban as well. And it is going to be live streamed, and it's going to be filmed for an NBC TV show. So we're going to have to catch it that way. But that is going to be huge. But yeah, the final concert for Alan Jackson tomorrow night.
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6: This is your Environment Canada weather forecast for Saskatoon and area. Tonight, partly cloudy, slight chance of showers, wind southeast gusting 50, low 15. Saturday, becoming cloudy in the morning with a few showers, risk of thunderstorms, wind east gusting to 50, high 19. At night showers, risk of thunderstorms, about 10 to 15 millimeters of rain expected, wind northeast gusting 50, low 15, and Sunday showers, high 18. For the Prince Albert region tonight, partly cloudy, slight chance of showers, risk of thunderstorms, wind east becoming light near midnight, low 14. Saturday, a mix of sun and cloud, 60% chance of showers in the afternoon, wind east gusting 50, high 22. At night cloudy, 60% chance of showers, wind southeast at 30, low 16, and Sunday periods of rain, high 26.
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0: It ain't your place. That's Ashley Cook, Country 600, CJWW, and Kissel in before that. Hey, tomorrow night, unfortunately, the races have already been canceled because of the rain at Sutherland Automotive Speedway. One of the divisions that's going to be racing comes out of Alberta. So they had to really call it before these guys all made the trip here and say, okay, it's raining. Make the big trip back home, and it does look like it's going to be raining all weekend long. But anyways, we are rescheduling that coming up for Saturday, July the 18th. So that race day will still happen, and they built race dates into the race calendar this year, or rain dates, rather, into the calendar this year at Sutherland Automotive Speedway. 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

0: Wayburns to Neil Arts. Don't ruin flowers. Country 600 CJWW. I have to keep remembering to water my flowers because we've had so much rain on and off over the last few weeks. After a day or two, I get out of the habit of watering my flowers. It's, oh, yeah, I got to go do that now. Mother Nature's not doing it for me. Looks like through the weekend, too, a little bit more rain is going to be coming up for us. All those details coming up.
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9: This is your Environment Canada weather forecast for Saskatoon and area. Tonight, partly cloudy, slight chance of showers, wind southeast gusting 50, low 15. Saturday, becoming cloudy in the morning with a few showers, risk of thunderstorms, wind east gusting to 50, high 19. At night, showers, risk of thunderstorms, about 10 to 15 millimeters of rain expected, wind northeast gusting 50, low 15, and Sunday, showers, high 18. For the Prince Albert region tonight, partly cloudy, slight chance of showers, risk of thunderstorms, wind east becoming light near midnight, low 14. Saturday, a mix of sun and cloud, 60% chance of showers in the afternoon, wind east gusting 50, high 22. At night, cloudy, 60% chance of showers, wind southeast at 30, low 16, and Sunday, periods of rain, high 26.
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0: from the CJWW Newsroom, bringing you Saskatchewan's news first. Here's what's happening.
1: Good evening, I'm Kira Miller with your CJWW News. Nipawin RCMP are looking into a fatal collision on Highway 335. Thursday at 11:15 a.m., RCMP received a report of a two-vehicle collision near Armley. The investigation determined an SUV and semi had collided. The driver of the SUV, a 57-year-old woman, was declared dead at the scene. She was from the RM of Connaught and her family has been notified. The driver of the semi was taken to hospital with injuries described as serious. Nipawin RCMP continued to investigate. Although there was still no body to be found, recovery crews have pulled some debris from the South Saskatchewan River following an incident last weekend. At 4:46 p.m. Sunday, calls reported a jet ski rider in distress near the weir. Through investigation, the operator of the jet ski has since been identified as 32-year-old Aiden Vargas Salvador, visiting from Mexico, who has yet to be found. Last night, dozens of emergency crew members gathered at the weir after the fire department got a call about a piece of debris surfacing. The item was recovered from the water. However, it's not known whether it's related to the missing man. The city of Saskatoon is experiencing a big spike in pothole numbers after this past winter's freeze-thaw cycle. Saskatoon's rainy spring has also made it difficult to fill the potholes. Mayor Cynthia Block explains the city is seeing almost double the amount of potholes from last year.
2: So as we start to dry up here in the next 24 hours or so, hoping to see, again, a 24/7 crew out there making sure we get those potholes fixed as quickly as possible.
1: Block added emergency potholes should be reported to the city as soon as possible. They can be reported through the city's 24/7 customer care center or online. And the Prime Minister's residence, unoccupied currently due to the maintenance that has not been kept up, is now the focus of an independent national design and build competition to rehabilitate and modernize 24 Sussex Drive. An independent jury of Canadian experts will assess the proposals and will recommend a winning design to Cabinet by Canada Day next year. A news release says Canadians and philanthropic individuals or organizations can be a part of renewing the national landmark, and to that end, the Rideau Hall Foundation will lead a national nonpartisan fundraising campaign with the goal of raising all or most of the cost of the project. The Canadian Taxpayers Federation responded, questioning whether taxpayers will or will not be forced to cover runaway costs if the 24 Sussex Drive fundraising campaign falls short. I'm Kira Miller, CJWW News.
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1: This is your Environment Canada weather forecast for Saskatoon and area. Tonight, partly cloudy, slight chance of showers, wind southeast gusting 50, low 15. Saturday, becoming cloudy in the morning with a few showers, risk of thunderstorms, wind east gusting to 50, high 19. At night, showers, risk of thunderstorms, about 10 to 15 millimeters of rain expected, wind northeast gusting 50, low 15, and Sunday, showers, high 18. For the Prince Albert region tonight, partly cloudy, slight chance of showers, risk of thunderstorms, wind east becoming light near midnight, low 14. Saturday, a mix of sun and cloud, 60% chance of showers in the afternoon, wind east gusting 50, high 22. At night, cloudy, 60% chance of showers, wind southeast at 30, low 16, and Sunday, periods of rain, high 26.
0: 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This is turf that has your back. 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Meet tougher turf.
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0: Life for me, new mama, Jess Moskaloo, Country 600, CJWW, Montgomery Gentry also in before that. At 8 o'clock, it's Matt Bradley, taking the night off from Call for Country. He's going to be back coming up with Kendra on Sunday morning. Dwight Yoakam in just a second. He played a sold-out show at the arena in Moose Jaw last night. I had a few friends who were there posting pictures. Absolutely fantastic. Dwight Yoakam, after all these years, still has it, still pumping out the hits, still got the voice, still got the moves as well that I have never, ever had. Prairie State's opened up. These guys blow me away. They're out of Alberta. Of course, you hear them here on CJWW, and they opened up the show. But for everybody, a lot of folks I know from here did make the trip down there. Good for you, because from what I hear, Dwight Yoakam was fantastic. He is next.
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5: This is your Environment Canada weather forecast for Saskatoon and area. Tonight, partly cloudy, slight chance of showers, wind southeast gusting 50, low 15. Saturday, becoming cloudy in the morning with a few showers, risk of thunderstorms, wind east gusting to 50, high 19. At night, showers, risk of thunderstorms, about 10 to 15 millimeters of rain expected, wind northeast gusting 50, low 15, and Sunday, showers, high 18. For the Prince Albert region tonight, partly cloudy, slight chance of showers, risk of thunderstorms, wind east becoming light near midnight, low 14. Saturday, a mix of sun and cloud, 60% chance of showers in the afternoon, wind east gusting 50, high 22. At night, cloudy, 60% chance of showers, wind southeast at 30, low 16, and Sunday, periods of rain, high 26.
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0: back to me. Now that I think of it, I am a little surprised that they did not announce him as part of the lineup so far for the Canadian Country Music Awards, the performances anyway. Mind you, that was the initial list that they released, what was this, yesterday? With Tennille Arch, Dean Brody, Hunter Brothers, James Barker Band, Kelsey Kulick, Jess Moskaluk, Owen Riegling, and the Reklaws. But Josh better be up there, because his first two singles hit top 10 in Canada. And if, in case you're not aware, to have your first single hit top 10 is an incredibly rare accomplishment. He had his first two hit top 10, and this new one for Josh Stumpf is well on its way there now.
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0: my favorite fiddle players, Donny Peranto. There's my girl, Country 600, CJWW. And, yeah, no call for country tonight. Thank you so much for understanding. We will be back with it, though, coming up with Kendra. She'll be back with you coming up on Sunday morning, 8 o'clock. It all kicks off here on CJWW.
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8: This is your Environment Canada weather forecast for Saskatoon and area. Tonight, partly cloudy, slight chance of showers, wind southeast gusting 50, low 15. Saturday becoming cloudy in the morning with a few showers, risk of thunderstorms, wind east gusting to 50, high 19. At night showers, risk of thunderstorms, about 10 to 15 millimeters of rain expected, wind northeast gusting 50, low 15, and Sunday showers, high 18. For the Prince Albert region tonight, partly cloudy, slight chance of showers, risk of thunderstorms, wind east becoming light near midnight, low 14. Saturday, a mix of sun and cloud, 60% chance of showers in the afternoon, wind east gusting 50, high 22. At night, cloudy, 60% chance of showers, wind southeast at 30, low 16, and Sunday, periods of rain, high 26.
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0: the CJWW Newsroom, bringing you Saskatchewan's news first. Here's what's happening.
1: Good evening, I'm Kira Miller with your CJWW News. The government of Saskatchewan is welcoming a new collaborative critical minerals strategy for Western and Northern Canada. The strategy, spearheaded by BC, involves Alberta, Saskatchewan, Manitoba, Yukon, Northwest Territories, and Nunavut. It aims to advance the region's resource sector potential. The strategy has a focus on improving export infrastructure and interprovincial transportation corridors and emphasizes the need to prioritize investment in infrastructure, streamline regulatory approval processes, and strengthen investor confidence with the goal of moving critical minerals from mine to market more efficiently. Saskatchewan's Crown Investments Corporation Minister Jeremy Harrison responded, saying, quote, "Together, they will allow Saskatchewan not only to power our own growing economy, but to export reliable electricity across Western Canada, strengthening Canada's energy security and unlocking billions in new investment and economic growth." Yesterday, around 9:15 a.m., officers were sent to the 1600 block of 11th Avenue in Regina for the report of two people that had been stabbed. When police arrived on scene, they found a man and a woman suffering from serious stab wounds. They were taken to hospital. The suspect was found a few blocks away and arrested. Now, 23-year-old Bernice Grandbois is charged with two counts of assault with a weapon. She'll make her first court appearance in Regina on August 6th. The Canadian Food Inspection Agency has issued a recall for various Salem Food brand ground spices and spice blends because of undeclared wheat, sesame, and mustard. The affected ground spices and blends are the cookie spice blends, ground cardamom, and spearmint. The CFIA states that people should not consume any of the recalled products, especially if they have celiac disease or other gluten-related disorders. It's recommended to throw them out or return them to the location where they were purchased. And the Riversdale Art Walk is back tomorrow for its third iteration. The Art Walk is in partnership with Saskatoon Pride this time and is on from 12 to 5 p.m. in Saskatoon's Riversdale area. The initiative is led by multiple artists, galleries, studios, businesses, and community organizations. The main organizer, Carrie Catherine, says the event has something for everyone.
2: Depending on the rain, there might be mural artists creating new works of art right there on the street. Inside, there's artists selling their wares or showing different art exhibits. At Page, they have an event space where there's an artist who develops photography using coffee. There's some really interesting things.
1: The public is encouraged and invited to explore the neighborhood through the self-guided tour. I'm Kira Miller, CJWW News.
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1: This is your Environment Canada weather forecast for Saskatoon and area. Tonight, partly cloudy, slight chance of showers, wind southeast gusting 50, low 15. Saturday, becoming cloudy in the morning with a few showers, risk of thunderstorms, wind east gusting to 50, high 19. At night, showers, risk of thunderstorms, about 10 to 15 millimeters of rain expected, wind northeast gusting 50, low 15, and Sunday, showers, high 18. For the Prince Albert region tonight, partly cloudy, slight chance of showers, risk of thunderstorms, wind east becoming light near midnight, low 14. Saturday, a mix of sun and cloud, 60% chance of showers in the afternoon, wind east gusting 50, high 22. At night, cloudy, 60% chance of showers, wind southeast at 30, low 16, and Sunday, periods of rain, high 26.
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6: This is your Environment Canada weather forecast for Saskatoon and area. Tonight, partly cloudy, slight chance of showers, wind southeast gusting 50, low 15. Saturday, becoming cloudy in the morning with a few showers, risk of thunderstorms, wind east gusting to 50, high 19. At night, showers, risk of thunderstorms, about 10 to 15 millimeters of rain expected, wind northeast gusting 50, low 15, and Sunday, showers, high 18. For the Prince Albert region tonight, partly cloudy, slight chance of showers, risk of thunderstorms, wind east becoming light near midnight, low 14. Saturday, a mix of sun and cloud, 60% chance of showers in the afternoon, wind east gusting 50, high 22. At night, cloudy, 60% chance of showers, wind southeast at 30, low 16, and Sunday, periods of rain, high 26.
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20: This is your Environment Canada weather forecast for Saskatoon and area. Tonight, partly cloudy, slight chance of showers, wind southeast gusting 50, low 15. Saturday, becoming cloudy in the morning with a few showers, risk of thunderstorms, wind east gusting to 50, high 19. At night, showers, risk of thunderstorms, about 10 to 15 millimeters of rain expected, wind northeast gusting 50, low 15, and Sunday, showers, high 18. For the Prince Albert region tonight, partly cloudy, slight chance of showers, risk of thunderstorms, wind east becoming light near midnight, low 14. Saturday, a mix of sun and cloud, 60% chance of showers in the afternoon, wind east gusting 50, high 22. At night, cloudy, 60% chance of showers, wind southeast at 30, low 16, and Sunday, periods of rain, high 26.
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2: Good evening, I'm Kira Miller with your CJWW News. Nipawin RCMP are looking into a fatal collision on Highway 335. Thursday at 11:15 a.m., RCMP received a report of a two-vehicle collision near Armley. The investigation determined an SUV and semi had collided. The driver of the SUV, a 57-year-old woman, was declared dead at the scene. She was from the RM of Connaught and her family has been notified. The driver of the semi was taken to hospital with injuries described as serious. Nipawin RCMP continued to investigate. Although there was still no body to be found, recovery crews have pulled some debris from the South Saskatchewan River following an incident last weekend. At 4:46 p.m. Sunday, calls reported a jet ski rider in distress near the weir. Through investigation, the operator of the jet ski has since been identified as 32-year-old Aiden Vargas Salvador, visiting from Mexico, who has yet to be found. Last night, dozens of emergency crew members gathered at the weir after the fire department got a call about a piece of debris surfacing. The item was recovered from the water. However, it's not known whether it's related to the missing man. The city of Saskatoon is experiencing a big spike in pothole numbers after this past winter's freeze-thaw cycle. Saskatoon's rainy spring has also made it difficult to fill the potholes. Mayor Cynthia Block explains the city is seeing almost double the amount of potholes from last year.
3: So as we start to dry up here in the next 24 hours or so, hoping to see, again, a 24/7 crew out there making sure we get those potholes fixed as quickly as possible.
2: Block added emergency potholes should be reported to the city as soon as possible. They can be reported through the city's 24/7 customer care center or online. And the Prime Minister's residence, unoccupied currently due to the maintenance that has not been kept up, is now the focus of an independent national design and build competition to rehabilitate and modernize 24 Sussex Drive. An independent jury of Canadian experts will assess the proposals and will recommend a winning design to Cabinet by Canada Day next year. A news release says Canadians and philanthropic individuals or organizations can be a part of renewing the national landmark, and to that end, the Rideau Hall Foundation will lead a national nonpartisan fundraising campaign with the goal of raising all or most of the cost of the project. The Canadian Taxpayers Federation responded, questioning whether taxpayers will or will not be forced to cover runaway costs if the 24 Sussex Drive fundraising campaign falls short. I'm Kira Miller, CJWW News.
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2: This is your Environment Canada weather forecast for Saskatoon and area. Tonight, partly cloudy, slight chance of showers, wind southeast gusting 50, low 15. Saturday, becoming cloudy in the morning with a few showers, risk of thunderstorms, wind east gusting to 50, high 19. At night, showers, risk of thunderstorms, about 10 to 15 millimeters of rain expected, wind northeast gusting 50, low 15, and Sunday, showers, high 18. For the Prince Albert region tonight, partly cloudy, slight chance of showers, risk of thunderstorms, wind east becoming light near midnight, low 14. Saturday, a mix of sun and cloud, 60% chance of showers in the afternoon, wind east gusting 50, high 22. At night, cloudy, 60% chance of showers, wind southeast at 30, low 16, and Sunday, periods of rain, high 26.
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Smell that? It's that legendary new song scent. 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CJWW.

0: Nothing beats legendary country on a road trip. 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

0: This week on Crime Stoppers Unmasked, we're asking for the public's help on identifying two suspects in an unprovoked bear spray assault on Saskatoon Transit. On June 10th, 2026, the two suspects boarded the bus in the downtown terminal and refused to pay their fares when requested by the driver. They made their way to the back of the bus, which was headed towards 8th Street. As the bus approaches 8th Street and Cumberland Avenue, an older male is bear sprayed at the back of the bus, causing numerous riders at the back to be hit as well. The suspect then sprays the victim two more times before exiting the bus and leaving the scene in an unknown direction. This resulted in the entire bus having to be evacuated and taken out of service. Suspect one is described as a male in his late teens or early 20s. He's wearing a black Crook and Castles hoodie, red shorts that go past the knees, a black New York Yankees ball cap with a name written in white lettering on the right side along with a heart, and his hair is shoulder length. Suspect 2 is a male in his late 40s or 50s, backwards ball cap with red lettering and a white symbol, black hoodie, blue jeans, had a mustache, white runners, and a thin build. You can also watch for photos and videos of the suspects on Facebook, Instagram, and our homepage. Do you have information about this crime or who is responsible? 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We pay cash rewards of up to $2,000 for information that leads to an arrest. The tips are completely anonymous. We don't want your name. We just want your assistance. Saskatoon Crime Stoppers. Do your part to stop crime in our community.
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4: This is your Environment Canada weather forecast for Saskatoon and area. Tonight, partly cloudy, slight chance of showers, wind southeast gusting 50, low 15. Saturday becoming cloudy in the morning with a few showers, risk of thunderstorms, wind east gusting to 50, high 19. At night showers, risk of thunderstorms, about 10 to 15 millimeters of rain expected, wind northeast gusting 50, low 15, and Sunday showers, high 18. For the Prince Albert region tonight, partly cloudy, slight chance of showers, risk of thunderstorms, wind east becoming light near midnight, low 14. Saturday, a mix of sun and cloud, 60% chance of showers in the afternoon, wind east gusting 50, high 22. At night, cloudy, 60% chance of showers, wind southeast at 30, low 16, and Sunday, periods of rain, high 26.
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JWW and Flamin are hitting the road with the 50th anniversary edition of the Saskatchewan Summer Hauler. 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

0: Catch us on the road, scan the QR code, and take a selfie with the trailer for your chance to win. Here's hoping you're one of the 60 lucky people that will be in for the final draw with the trailer and everything inside worth over $40,000. Because remember, if you want to be a baller, you've got to win the Summer Hauler.
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13: This is your Environment Canada weather forecast for Saskatoon and area. Tonight, partly cloudy, slight chance of showers, wind southeast gusting 50, low 15. Saturday becoming cloudy in the morning with a few showers. Risk of thunderstorms, wind east gusting to 50, high 19. At night showers, risk of thunderstorms, about 10 to 15 millimeters of rain expected, wind northeast gusting 50, low 15, and Sunday showers, high 18. For the Prince Albert region tonight, partly cloudy, slight chance of showers, risk of thunderstorms, wind east becoming light near midnight, low 14. Saturday, a mix of sun and cloud, 60% chance of showers in the afternoon, wind east gusting 50, high 22. At night cloudy, 60% chance of showers, wind southeast at 30, low 16, and Sunday periods of rain, high 26.
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0: the CJWW Newsroom, bringing you Saskatchewan's news first. Here's what's happening.
1: Good evening. I'm Kira Miller with your CJWW News. The government of Saskatchewan is welcoming a new collaborative critical minerals strategy for Western and Northern Canada. The strategy, spearheaded by BC, involves Alberta, Saskatchewan, Manitoba, Yukon, Northwest Territories, and Nunavut. It aims to advance the region's resource sector potential. The strategy has a focus on improving export infrastructure and interprovincial transportation corridors and emphasizes the need to prioritize investment in infrastructure, streamline regulatory approval processes, and strengthen investor confidence with the goal of moving critical minerals from mine to market more efficiently. Saskatchewan's Crown Investments Corporation Minister Jeremy Harrison responded, saying, quote, "Together, they will allow Saskatchewan not only to power our own growing economy, but to export reliable electricity across Western Canada, strengthening Canada's energy security and unlocking billions in new investment and economic growth." Yesterday, around 9:15 a.m., officers were sent to the 1600 block of 11th Avenue in Regina for the report of two people that had been stabbed. When police arrived on scene, they found a man and a woman suffering from serious stab wounds. They were taken to hospital. The suspect was found a few blocks away and arrested. Now, 23-year-old Bernice Grandbois is charged with two counts of assault with a weapon. She'll make her first court appearance in Regina on August 6th. The Canadian Food Inspection Agency has issued a recall for various Salem Food brand ground spices and spice blends because of undeclared wheat, sesame, and mustard. The affected ground spices and blends are the cookie spice blends, ground cardamom, and spearmint. The CFIA states that people should not consume any of the recalled products, especially if they have celiac disease or other gluten-related disorders. It's recommended to throw them out or return them to the location where they were purchased. And the Riversdale Art Walk is back tomorrow for its third iteration. The Art Walk is in partnership with Saskatoon Pride this time and is on from 12 to 5 p.m. in Saskatoon's Riversdale area. The initiative is led by multiple artists, galleries, studios, businesses, and community organizations. The main organizer, Carrie Catherine, says the event has something for everyone.
2: Depending on the rain, there might be mural artists creating new works of art right there on the street. Inside, there's artists selling their wares or showing different art exhibits. At Paved, they have an event space where there's an artist who develops photography using coffee. There's some really interesting things.
1: The public is encouraged and invited to explore the neighborhood through the self-guided tour. I'm Kira Miller, CJWW News.
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1: This is your Environment Canada weather forecast for Saskatoon and area. Tonight, partly cloudy, slight chance of showers, wind southeast gusting 50, low 15. Saturday, becoming cloudy in the morning with a few showers, risk of thunderstorms, wind east gusting to 50, high 19. At night, showers, risk of thunderstorms, about 10 to 15 millimeters of rain expected, wind northeast gusting 50, low 15, and Sunday, showers, high 18. For the Prince Albert region tonight, partly cloudy, slight chance of showers, risk of thunderstorms, wind east becoming light near midnight, low 14. Saturday, a mix of sun and cloud, 60% chance of showers in the afternoon, wind east gusting 50, high 22. At night, cloudy, 60% chance of showers, wind southeast at 30, low 16, and Sunday, periods of rain, high 26.
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0: This week on Crime Stoppers Unmasked, we're asking for the public's help on identifying two suspects in an unprovoked bear spray assault on Saskatoon Transit. On June 10th, 2026, the two suspects boarded the bus in the downtown terminal and refused to pay their fares when requested by the driver. They made their way to the back of the bus, which was headed towards 8th Street. As the bus approaches 8th Street and Cumberland Avenue, an older male is bear sprayed at the back of the bus, causing numerous riders at the back to be hit as well. The suspect then sprays the victim two more times before exiting the bus and leaving the scene in an unknown direction. This resulted in the entire bus having to be evacuated and taken out of service. Suspect one is described as a male in his late teens or early 20s. He's wearing a black Crook and Castles hoodie, red shorts that go past the knees, a black New York Yankees ball cap with a name written in white lettering on the right side along with a heart, and his hair is shoulder length. Suspect 2 is a male in his late 40s or 50s, backwards ball cap with red lettering and a white symbol, black hoodie, blue jeans, had a mustache, white runners, and a thin build. You can also watch for photos and videos of the suspects on Facebook, Instagram, and our homepage. Do you have information about this crime or who is responsible? 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We pay cash rewards of up to $2,000 for information that leads to an arrest. The tips are completely anonymous. We don't want your name. We just want your assistance. Saskatoon Crime Stoppers. 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
5: This is your Environment Canada weather forecast for Saskatoon and area. Tonight, partly cloudy, slight chance of showers, wind southeast gusting 50, low 15. Saturday, becoming cloudy in the morning with a few showers, risk of thunderstorms, wind east gusting to 50, high 19. At night, showers, risk of thunderstorms, about 10 to 15 millimeters of rain expected, wind northeast gusting 50, low 15, and Sunday, showers, high 18. For the Prince Albert region tonight, partly cloudy, slight chance of showers, risk of thunderstorms, wind east becoming light near midnight, low 14. Saturday, a mix of sun and cloud, 60% chance of showers in the afternoon, wind east gusting 50, high 22. At night, cloudy, 60% chance of showers, wind southeast at 30, low 16, and Sunday, periods of rain, high 26.
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0: They rise before the sun, work long days, and help feed the world. 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
8: This is your Environment Canada weather forecast for Saskatoon and area. Tonight, partly cloudy, slight chance of showers, wind southeast gusting 50, low 15. Saturday becoming cloudy in the morning with a few showers, risk of thunderstorms, wind east gusting to 50, high 19. At night showers, risk of thunderstorms, about 10 to 15 millimeters of rain expected, wind northeast gusting 50, low 15, and Sunday showers, high 18. For the Prince Albert region tonight, partly cloudy, slight chance of showers, risk of thunderstorms, wind east becoming light near midnight, low 14. Saturday, a mix of sun and cloud, 60% chance of showers in the afternoon, wind east gusting 50, high 22. At night, cloudy, 60% chance of showers, wind southeast at 30, low 16, and Sunday, periods of rain, high 26.
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1: Well, life on the farm is kind of laid back. 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

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Playing tomorrow's legends today. 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

0: 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All Night Country continues after this on Country 600 CJWW. 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

0: Catch us on the road, scan the QR code, and take a selfie with the trailer for your chance to win. Here's hoping you're one of the 60 lucky people that will be in for the final draw with the trailer and everything inside worth over $40,000. Because remember, if you want to be a baller, you've got to win the Summer Hauler.
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3: This week on Crime Stoppers Unmasked, we're asking for the public's help on identifying two suspects in an unprovoked bear spray assault on Saskatoon Transit. On June 10th, 2026, the two suspects boarded the bus in the downtown terminal and refused to pay their fares when requested by the driver. They made their way to the back of the bus, which was headed towards 8th Street. As the bus approaches 8th Street and Cumberland Avenue, an older male is bear sprayed at the back of the bus, causing numerous riders at the back to be hit as well. The suspect then sprays the victim two more times before exiting the bus and leaving the scene in an unknown direction. This resulted in the entire bus having to be evacuated and taken out of service. Suspect 1 is described as a male in his late teens or early 20s. He's wearing a black Crook and Castles hoodie, red shorts that go past the knees, a black New York Yankees ball cap with a name written in white lettering.

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1: The Environment Canada forecast for Saskatoon and area. Today, a mix of sun and cloud, becoming cloudy near noon with a few showers. Risk of thunderstorms this afternoon, wind east gusting to 50 today and tonight, and a high of 21. Tonight, showers with thunderstorms, low of 15. Tomorrow, showers with a risk of thunderstorms, wind northeast gusting to 60 and a high of 19. Monday, a mix of sun and cloud with a 60% chance of showers and a high of 21. For the Prince Albert region, today mainly sunny, increasing cloudiness near noon, then 60% chance of showers this afternoon. Wind east at 40, gusting to 60 near noon, high of 22. Tonight, showers with a risk of thunderstorms, wind east gusting to 50 and a low of 16. Tomorrow, showers with a risk of thunderstorms, wind northeast gusting to 60 in the morning and a high of 19. Monday, cloudy with a 60% chance of showers and a high of 22.
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1: This week on Crime Stoppers Unmasked, we're asking for the public's help on identifying two suspects in an unprovoked bear spray assault on Saskatoon Transit. On June 10th, 2026, the two

0: 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Crush It tastes like
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10: The Environment Canada forecast for Saskatoon and area. Today, a mix of sun and cloud, becoming cloudy near noon with a few showers, risk of thunderstorms this afternoon, wind east gusting to 50 today and tonight, and a high of 21. Tonight, showers with thunderstorms, low of 15. Tomorrow, showers with a risk of thunderstorms, wind northeast gusting to 60 and a high of 19. Monday, a mix of sun and cloud with a 60% chance of showers and a high of 21. For the Prince Albert region, today mainly sunny, increasing cloudiness near noon, then 60% chance of showers this afternoon. Wind east at 40, gusting to 60 near noon, high of 22. Tonight, showers with a risk of thunderstorms, wind east gusting to 50 and a low of 16. Tomorrow, showers with a risk of thunderstorms, wind northeast gusting to 60 in the morning and a high of 19. Monday, cloudy with a 60% chance of showers and a high of 22.
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0: It's the James Barker Band and Somebody I Know on Country 600 CJWW. Ben Brooks joining you today. Happy Saturday. We got Rascal Flatts, Jade Eagleson, and Dean Brody all coming up for you, too. And how could you get your kids to eat more vegetables? We'll talk about it in a bit.
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1: I've been nonstop, right?

0: Jason and Dean Brody. That's more drinking than fishing on Country 600 CJWW. Kids and vegetables, never been a particularly happy pairing, right? A study found that if parents want their children to eat more veggies, well, they need to double down at dinner time. Researchers from Penn State found that literally putting more vegetables on a child's plate resulted in them eating more vegetables. Study authors found that doubling the amount of corn or broccoli served with a meal led to children eating 68% more vegetables overall. So don't try to hide it in anything. No, just throw more on the plate.
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7: The Environment Canada forecast for Saskatoon and area. Today, a mix of sun and cloud, becoming cloudy near noon with a few showers. Risk of thunderstorms this afternoon, wind east gusting to 50 today and tonight, and a high of 21. Tonight, showers with thunderstorms, low of 15. Tomorrow, showers with a risk of thunderstorms, wind northeast gusting to 60 and a high of 19. Monday, a mix of sun and cloud with a 60% chance of showers and a high of 21. For the Prince Albert region, today mainly sunny, increasing cloudiness near noon, then 60% chance of showers this afternoon. Wind east at 40, gusting to 60 near noon, high of 22. Tonight, showers with a risk of thunderstorms, wind east gusting to 50 and a low of 16. Tomorrow, showers with a risk of thunderstorms, wind northeast gusting to 60 in the morning and a high of 19. Monday, cloudy with a 60% chance of showers and a high of 22.

0: It's Morgan Griffiths and Just Being Me on CJWW. And, you know, around here we all understand just how important our farmers are, right? They're the early mornings, the late nights, long days in the field, and they help keep not just Saskatchewan moving, but communities all across this province thriving, too. And that's why CJWW, proud to partner with AGI for the Farmer of the Week feature. Every week, we're recognizing a hardworking farmer that goes above and beyond, celebrating their dedication, commitment, and everything that they contribute to agriculture. And coming up here once again on Monday, we're going to have another deserving winner taking home a pretty incredible prize package, including tickets to the 2027 Brier right here in Saskatoon, a $500 AGI swag package, a CJWW 50th anniversary hat and belt buckle, plus a personalized framed certificate. So if you know a farmer that deserves some recognition, maybe it's your dad, your neighbor, your spouse, or that person that's always the first one out and the last one back in, well, we would love to hear their story. You can head to CJWWradio.com and nominate them today. As partnering up with AGI, we're celebrating the people who help feed the world, one farmer at a time.
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0: Brooks and Dunn, and proud of the house we built on Country 600 CJWW. And if you're looking for something fun to do this weekend, there's a couple of great Saskatchewan events worth checking out. First off, you can head out to the Denzel Community Days. They got a full weekend lined up with something for everybody. Today featuring a bones tournament, antique tractor pulls, kids pedal races, plus a kids carnival and bouncy castles to keep the little ones busy. And if you're planning to stick around, all the beer gardens are open from noon until midnight, both today and tomorrow, with a parade coming up on Sunday to wrap up all the festivities. And speaking of bones tournaments, if you're closer to Saskatoon, the 6th annual Battle of the Bunnocks tournament is happening today over at the Umia Vast Park. It's being put on by the Saskatoon and District Canet Club, bringing together competitors for one of the most uniquely prairie games around. Now, if you've never played Bunnock, also known as the Game of Bones, imagine a little bit of horseshoes, a little bit of curling, and just a whole lot of fun. So for more details on the Battle of the Bunnocks tournament or the Denzel Community Days, check out CJWWradio.com. Let's go to the
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5: 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Straight from the Country Court's Wall of Fame.

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Lean towards the speakers. Smell that? It's that legendary new song scent. Playing tomorrow's legends today. CJ

0: George Burge and Luke Bryan. There's Ride, Ride, Ride on Country 600 CJWW as we work our way up to 7 o'clock this morning. A check-in with our CJWW newsroom is coming right up. Plus, Rick Trevino is going to help get us there, too. Happy Saturday. Hope you're enjoying it. It's Ben Brooks with you today here on Saskatchewan's most listened to radio station, CJWW.
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7: The Environment Canada forecast for Saskatoon and area. Today, a mix of sun and cloud, becoming cloudy near noon with a few showers. Risk of thunderstorms this afternoon, wind east gusting to 50 today and tonight, and a high of 21. Tonight, showers with thunderstorms, low of 15. Tomorrow, showers with a risk of thunderstorms, wind northeast gusting to 60 and a high of 19. Monday, a mix of sun and cloud with a 60% chance of showers and a high of 21. For the Prince Albert region, today mainly sunny, increasing cloudiness near noon, then 60% chance of showers this afternoon. Wind east at 40, gusting to 60 near noon, high of 22. Tonight, showers with a risk of thunderstorms, wind east gusting to 50 and a low of 16. Tomorrow, showers with a risk of thunderstorms, wind northeast gusting to 60 in the morning and a high of 19. Monday, cloudy with a 60% chance of showers and a high of 22.
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0: 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Here's what's happening.
1: It's 17 degrees at 7 o'clock. I'm Lena Iraki. Coming up, debris has been recovered from the South Saskatchewan River following an incident last weekend. In sports, the Saskatoon Berries swept the Weyburn Beavers 9-0. In agribiz, master and graduate students updated cattle producers about recent research at the University of Saskatchewan earlier this month. If you see news where you're at, call us at 244-1925. Although there is still no body to be found, recovery crews have pulled some debris from the South Saskatchewan River following an incident last weekend. At 4:46 p.m. on Sunday, calls reported a jet ski rider in distress near the weir. Through investigation, the operator of the jet ski has been identified as 32-year-old Aiden Vargas Salvador, visiting from Mexico, who has not been found yet. Thursday night, dozens of emergency crew members gathered at the weir after the Saskatoon Fire Department got a call about a piece of debris surfacing. The item was recovered from the water, however, it is not known whether it is related to the missing man. Poor weather has nearly doubled the number of potholes in Saskatoon compared to last year. Mayor Cynthia Block explains emergency potholes should be reported to the city as soon as possible.
2: Yeah, and there's a few ways you can do that. You can go through our customer care center, which is open 24/7, or there's an online reporting tool where you can literally pinpoint exactly where it is so that our crews can get out there as quickly as possible.
1: Block pointed to this past winter's freeze-thaw cycle as the reason behind the increased pothole numbers. The mayor also noted the rainy spring Saskatoon has been experiencing has made it difficult to get crews out to fill the potholes. A 53-year-old Moose Jaw man has been arrested and charged with child exploitation-related offenses. On Wednesday, the Moose Jaw Police ICE Unit executed a search warrant at a home in Moose Jaw where electronic devices were seized. Officers say printed images of child exploitation-related material were also located. Now, Bradley Joseph Cornwaye faces one count of possessing child sexual abuse and exploitation material, and further charges may result pending analysis of the electronic devices. Cornwaye appeared in Moose Jaw Provincial Court on Thursday and was remanded into custody. His next court date is July 2nd. A day of protest against AI data centers is being held today all across Canada. There are events scheduled from coast to coast, two of which are in Saskatchewan. A called Say No to Regina AI Data Center says residents will be speaking out against the rapid expansion of hyperscale AI data center infrastructure and the lack of transparency associated with these builds in Canada. The first event is a panel event, protest, and potluck in Victoria Park in Regina at 1 p.m., and the second gathering is a City Hall protest in Moose Jaw from 2 p.m. to 4 p.m. The Riversdale Art Walk is back today for its third iteration. The Art Walk is in partnership with Saskatoon Pride this time and is on from 12 p.m. to 5 p.m. in Saskatoon's Riversdale area. The initiative is led by multiple artists, galleries, studios, businesses, and community organizations. The main organizer of the Riversdale Art Walk, Carrie Catherine, says the event has something for everyone.
3: Depending on the rain, there might be mural artists creating new works of art right there on the street. Inside, there's artists selling their wares or showing different art exhibits. At Page, they have an event space where there's an artist who develops photography using coffee. There's some really interesting things.
1: Everyone is encouraged and invited to explore the neighborhood through a self-guided tour.
0: Got news? 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
1: The Environment Canada forecast for Saskatoon and area. Today, a mix of sun and cloud, becoming cloudy near noon with a few showers. Risk of thunderstorms this afternoon, wind east gusting to 50 today and tonight, and a high of 21. Tonight, showers with thunderstorms, low of 15. Tomorrow, showers with a risk of thunderstorms, wind northeast gusting to 60 and a high of 19. Monday, a mix of sun and cloud with a 60% chance of showers and a high of 21. For the Prince Albert region, today mainly sunny, increasing cloudiness near noon, then 60% chance of showers this afternoon. Wind east at 40, gusting to 60 near noon, high of 22. Tonight, showers with a risk of thunderstorms, wind east gusting to 50 and a low of 16. Tomorrow, showers with a risk of thunderstorms, wind northeast gusting to 60 in the morning and a high of 19. Monday, cloudy with a 60% chance of showers and a high of 22. Here are your temperatures from around the province. Spiritwood is 15 degrees and so is Rosetown. It's 16 in both Outlook and Kindersley, 14 in Wynyard. It's 15 in Watrous, 16 in Regina, 15 in Humboldt, 16 in LaRange,
4: 10 in Meadow Lake. It's 14 in Melfort, 12 in Nipawin, and in Hudson's Bay. It's 16 in Yorkton, 15 in Swift Current, 16 in Moose Jaw, and 15 in Lloydminster. North Battleford is 16 degrees with east wind gusting to 41. Prince Albert is partly cloudy at 14 degrees with east wind at 19. And Saskatoon is cloudy at 17 degrees with east wind at 24. I'm Lena Iraki, CJWW News. The Agribiz Report is up next.
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7: I'm Neil Billinger with your Weekend AgriBiz. Masters and graduate students updated cattle producers about recent research at the University of Saskatchewan Livestock and Forage Center of Excellence Field Day earlier this month. There were short presentations and posters. Naya Hopkins is a master's student. Her research examined forage efficiency in beef cows.
8: So this is defined as the ability of a beef cow to maintain her body condition throughout gestation and raise a healthy calf every year while being raised in a forage-based system.
7: She goes through the research process.
8: We're ranking cows and cow-calf herds for forage efficiency, and we're looking at three components, which includes their body condition at calving, the timing of calving, and also their calf performance. Once we've done that, we're going to genotype them using a SNP panel. So this looks at a bunch of variants in the genome, and we can then compare this to their efficiency to find genetic variants that might be contributing or nearby a gene that's contributing to efficiency in cows.
7: Cows at two locations were used in Hopkins' project.
8: The cow-calf herds we're looking at are mostly crossbred, so they're kind of representative of a typical cow-calf herd in Western Canada, so a lot of, like, Angus-Hereford crosses. We're using the cow-calf herd at the LFCE, and we're also using the cow-calf herd at Manitoba Beef and Forage Initiatives.
7: The two-year project is nearly done, but the data still needs to be fully examined.
8: At the end of this calving season, I'll have all the data that I need, and then I can work on the analysis for these animals.
9: We're just at the process of wrapping up getting all the data. Then you got to crunch the numbers down. And then once you crunch the numbers down, what do you hope to have for producers to look at?
8: Yeah, we're hoping to identify variants in the genome that are associating with efficiency, but these variants could then potentially be incorporated into genetic tests, so producers could test their animals and figure out which ones might be more efficient before they've actually demonstrated this efficiency. So especially if you're looking at replacement heifers, you want to know which ones are going to be high-performing before you've actually put in the resources and the feed to raise them.
7: Naya Hopkins is a master's student at the University of Saskatchewan. She's been working on a two-year project examining forage efficiency in beef cows. And that's your Weekend AgriBiz. I'm Neil Billinger.
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4: Good morning. I'm Lena with your CJWW Sports. In the CFL, the Saskatchewan Roughriders took an unfortunate loss last night when the Toronto Argonauts topped them 40-34. The injury bug struck the Riders' receiving corps in the second quarter, with Samuel Emelis leaving the game when he suffered an apparent leg injury while returning a punt. That last game gives the Riders their first loss this season. For the Argonauts, quarterback Chad Kelly threw for over 300 yards, helping to lead Toronto to a victory. From the NHL drafts, the Toronto Maple Leafs did as expected and selected forward Gavin McKenna with the first pick in last night's NHL draft. The 18-year-old had 51 points in 36 games at Penn State this year. Before that, McKenna racked up 244 points in 133 games with Medicine Hat in the Western Hockey League. San Jose had the second pick, and the Sharks went with Swedish forward Ivar Stenberg. The Vancouver Canucks selected center Caleb Malhotra at the number 3 spot. The Buffalo Sabres went with Daxon Rudolph with the fourth pick. Rudolph played with the Prince Albert Raiders this past season. Moving on to baseball, the Saskatoon Berries swept the Weyburn Beavers 9-0. The win helps to keep the Berries as number one in their division. Things weren't so hot for the Toronto Blue Jays last night when they were edged out by the Texas Rangers with a 5-4 loss. The FIFA World Cup continued last night with Cabo Verde and Saudi Arabia tying 0-0. Egypt tied with Iran 1-1. Spain won against Uruguay 1-0, and Belgium took down New Zealand 5-1. Canada won't be seen at the World Cup again until tomorrow at 1 p.m. when they go against South Africa in Los Angeles. I'm Lena Iraki, CJWW Sports.
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0: Shania Twain with Brian White from This Moment on Country 600 CJWW. And before that, to kick things off in our 7 o'clock hour, we had Tracy Byrd's Holding Heaven. Well, great to have you with me here today. And my name is Ben Brooks. I got some good tunes coming up for you. Nate Holler, Kenny Chesney, Jess Moskaluk all on the way. And also, it is June the 27th today. What are some things that we could celebrate on this day? Well, let's talk about it together next.
1: Nothing beats legendary country on a road trip. And if you see something on the road, tell us at 306-938-0600. 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

0: Nate Holler and Thought About You on Country 600 CJWW. All right, June the 27th. What are some things that we could celebrate today? Well, it is National Sunglasses Day, a fun summer one that's perfect for late June here. All about protecting your eyes from UV rays and, let's be honest, looking cooler while you do it too. Although it's kind of a cloudy and sort of rainy day expected all day today, so might not need the sunglasses. Canadian Multiculturalism Day. It's an official Canadian observance celebrating the many cultures, languages, and traditions that help shape Canada. It's a great one to highlight, especially here in Saskatchewan, where so many communities bring unique heritage to the province. It is also National Bingo Day today. Whether it's the Hall, the Legion, or a fundraiser at the community center, bingo remains serious business in a lot of prairie towns. Also, we've got National Ice Cream Cake Day today, because sometimes choosing between ice cream and cake is just unnecessary. So you might as well have both. Just a few things you could celebrate on this June 27th.
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5: The Environment Canada forecast for Saskatoon and area. Today, a mix of sun and cloud, becoming cloudy near noon with a few showers. Risk of thunderstorms this afternoon, wind east gusting to 50 today and tonight, and a high of 21. Tonight, showers with thunderstorms, low of 15. Tomorrow, showers with a risk of thunderstorms, wind northeast gusting to 60 and a high of 19. Monday, a mix of sun and cloud with a 60% chance of showers and a high of 21. For the Prince Albert region, today mainly sunny, increasing cloudiness near noon, then 60% chance of showers this afternoon. Wind east at 40, gusting to 60 near noon, high of 22. Tonight, showers with a risk of thunderstorms, wind east gusting to 50 and a low of 16. Tomorrow, showers with a risk of thunderstorms, wind northeast gusting to 60 in the morning and a high of 19. Monday, cloudy with a 60% chance of showers and a high of 22.
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0: Coming out of Kenny Chesney with the good stuff on CJWW, and he's currently in Vegas for his brand new residency at the Incredible Sphere, the first country artist ever to headline that venue. It's not just some year-long residency either. No, he's doing just 12 shows that are spread out here into July for a little bit more, but it's a pretty exclusive run. And from all accounts, he's making the most of it, performing nearly 30 songs a night, with some big-time hits like Beer in Mexico, Summertime, I Go Back. Of course, definitely plays the good stuff there, too. One of the coolest moments so far came when he surprised the crowd by bringing out Eric Church for a guest appearance. And with that giant wraparound scream and immersive sound system at the Sphere, fans are saying it's feeling less like a concert and more like being dropped right into Kenny's world. But pretty amazing to think, right? More than 20 years after the good stuff first hit radio, Kenny Chesney still selling out one of the most jaw-dropping venues on the planet. I got to get down there and check out a show at the Sphere. I think it'd be awesome. But yeah, Kenny Chesney, the good stuff on CJWW. Hey, I'm Ben Brooks, and it's time for your 411. CJWW is a proud partner of Stars and thrilled to support the 9th annual Field of Stars event at Prairieland during Ag in Motion on Tuesday, July the 21st. 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

0: Jess Moskaluke, save some of that whiskey on CJWW. Pretty exciting, too. Jess is officially part of the first wave of performers announced for the Canadian Country Music Association Awards. That's coming up September the 19th at Sastel Center. And she'll be sharing the stage with a stacked all-Canadian lineup, including Tennille Arts, Dean Brody, the Hunter Brothers, James Barker Band, Kelsey Kulick, the Rec Laws, and Owen Ringling. And you know what's really cool is just how much Saskatchewan talent we've got here, right? Jess Moskaluke from Rokenville or Langenberg, wherever you prefer to send her from. Tennille Arts from Weyburn. The Hunter Brothers from Shaunavon. And you got Kelsey Kulick from Hudson Bay. So that's a whole lot of homegrown talent representing the province on one massive stage. It's also the first time in 9 years that CCMAs are returning to Saskatoon, and only the third time ever that the City of Bridges has hosted the awards. So, safe to say, September 19th shaping up to be a pretty huge night for country music right here in Saskatchewan, and we can't wait for it. Tucker Wetmore, coming up in just a moment. Don't go anywhere.
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That's Tucker Wetmore and Brunette on Country 600 CJWW. And that's all I've got for you here today. News and weather will be on the way at 8 o'clock this morning from our CJWW newsroom. So hang on tight for that. And

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0: the CJWW Newsroom, bringing you Saskatchewan's news first. Here's what's happening.
1: Good morning. It's 17 degrees at 8 o'clock. I'm Lena Iraqi. Coming up, Nipawin RCMP are investigating a fatal collision on Highway 335. In sports, the Saskatoon Berries swept the Weyburn Beavers 9-0. If you see news where you're at, call us at 244-1925. Nipawin RCMP are investigating a fatal collision on Highway 335. On Thursday, around 11:15 a.m., Nipawin RCMP received a report of a two-vehicle collision near Armley. The investigation determined an SUV and a semi collided. The driver of the SUV was declared deceased by EMS at the scene. She has been identified as a 57-year-old female from the RM of Connaught. Her family has been notified. The driver of the semi was taken to hospital by EMS with injuries described as serious in nature. Nipawin RCMP continued to investigate with the assistance of a Saskatchewan RCMP collision reconstructionist. On Thursday, around 9:15 a.m., Regina police officers were sent to the 1600th block of 11th Avenue for a report that two people had been stabbed. When police arrived on the scene, they found an adult man and adult woman suffering from stab wounds. Both were transported to hospital by EMS to be treated for what appeared to be serious but non-life-threatening injuries. The suspect was located a few blocks away and arrested. As a result, 23-year-old Bernice Grandbois is charged with two counts of assault with a weapon and one count of failed to comply with probation order. Grandbois will make her first appearance in Regina Provincial Court on August 6th. The Canadian Food Inspection Agency has issued a recall for various Salem Food brand ground spices and spice blends because of undeclared wheat, sesame, and mustard. The affected ground spices and spice blends are the cookie spices, ground cardamom, and spearmint. The CFIA states people should not consume any of the recalled products, especially if they have celiac disease or other gluten-related disorders. It's recommended to throw out or return the recalled products to the location where they were purchased. The Prime Minister's residence, unoccupied due to maintenance that has not been kept up, is now the focus of an independent national design and build competition to rehabilitate and modernize 24 Sussex Drive. A news release from the Prime Minister's office said Canada has a responsibility to restore and protect this national landmark, put it back into service, and ensure it once again reflects our ambition, excellence, and national pride. An independent jury of Canadian experts will assess the proposals and will recommend a winning design to Cabinet, with the winning proposal, which is open to all eligible Canadian firms, will be announced by Canada Day next year. The news release says Canadians and philanthropic individuals or organizations can be part of renewing the national landmark, and to that end, the Rideau Hall Foundation will lead a national, nonpartisan fundraising campaign with the goal of raising all or most of the cost of the project. The Canadian Taxpayers Federation responded, questioning whether taxpayers will or will not be forced to cover runaway costs if the 24 Sussex Drive fundraising campaign falls short. QP5080 members have made a tentative agreement between the local and Melfort Daycare Cooperative. The agreement comes after a challenging round of bargaining, with the parties reaching an impasse and QP5080 members delivering a strike mandate. The agreement would provide gains for early childhood educators, such as new language that protects early childhood educators' wages if the wage enhancement grant is reduced or eliminated. QP is Saskatchewan's child care union, representing over 300 child care workers in the province and over 12,000 across Canada. The city of Saskatoon is experiencing a big jump in pothole numbers after this past winter's freeze-thaw cycle. Saskatoon's rainy spring has also made it difficult to fill any existing potholes. Mayor Cynthia Block explains the city is seeing almost double the amount of potholes from last year.
2: So as we start to dry up here in the next 24 hours or so, hoping to see, again, a 24/7 crew out there making sure we get those potholes fixed as quickly as possible.
1: Block added emergency potholes should be reported to the city as soon as possible. Potholes can be reported through the city's 24/7 customer care center or online. A 29-year-old Saskatoon man has been charged with child luring and extortion. On Thursday, the Saskatoon ICE unit executed a search warrant at a home in Saskatoon. Electronic devices were seized by investigators. Now, 29-year-old Sarab Sarab was arrested and charged with luring of a child and extortion. He appeared in court yesterday and was released with court-imposed conditions. His next court date is scheduled for July 21st. Saskatoon residents can look forward to the third iteration of the Riversdale Art Walk today. The Art Walk is in partnership with Saskatoon Pride this time and will take place from 12 p.m. to 5 p.m. This edition of the Art Walk will place a focus on public art and animation in the streets. The main organizer of the Riversdale Art Walk, Carrie Catherine, says the walk allows people to go on a self-guided tour from venue to venue and explore the neighborhood.
3: We are a collective of artists, galleries, studios, businesses, all in Riversdale. We all host our own art exhibitions, interactive experiences. You can make art at some locations, and we all just do it, line it up on the same afternoon, and that is the Art Walk.
1: Catherine added, the event helps to put more locations on the map that people may not have been aware of.
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1: The Environment Canada forecast for Saskatoon and area. Today, a mix of sun and cloud, becoming cloudy near noon with a few showers. Risk of thunderstorms this afternoon, wind east gusting to 50 today and tonight, and a high of 21. Tonight, showers with thunderstorms, low of 15. Tomorrow, showers with a risk of thunderstorms, wind northeast gusting to 60 and a high of 19. Monday, a mix of sun and cloud with a 60% chance of showers and a high of 21. For the Prince Albert region, today mainly sunny, increasing cloudiness near noon, then 60% chance of showers this afternoon. Wind east at 40, gusting to 60 near noon, high of 22. Tonight, showers with a risk of thunderstorms, wind east gusting to 50 and a low of 16. Tomorrow, showers with a risk of thunderstorms, wind northeast gusting to 60 in the morning and a high of 19. Monday, cloudy with a 60% chance of showers and a high of 22. Here are your temperatures from around the province. Spiritwood is 15 degrees and so is Rosetown. It's 16 in Outlook and Kindersley, 15 in Wynyard, 16 in Watrous, 17 in Regina. It's 16 in Humboldt, 18 in LaRonge, 16 in Meadow Lake, 15 in Melfort, 16 in both Nipawin and Hudson's Bay, 17 in Yorkton, 15 in Swift Current, 16 in Moose Jaw, and 15 in Lloydminster. It's 17 degrees in North Battleford with east wind gusting to 46. Prince Albert is partly cloudy at 16 degrees with east wind at 17, and Saskatoon is mostly cloudy at 17 degrees with east wind gusting to 32. I'm Lena Iraki, CJWW News. Sports is up next.
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1: Good morning. I'm Lena with your CJWW Sports. In the CFL, the Saskatchewan Roughriders took an unfortunate loss last night when the Toronto Argonauts topped them 40-34. The injury bug struck the Riders' receiving corps in the second quarter, with Samuel Emelis leaving the game when he suffered an apparent leg injury while returning a punt. That last game gives the Riders their first loss this season. For the Argonauts, quarterback Chad Kelly threw for over 300 yards, helping to lead Toronto to a victory. From the NHL drafts, the Toronto Maple Leafs did as expected and selected forward Gavin McKenna with the first pick in last night's NHL draft. The 18-year-old had 51 points in 36 games at Penn State this year. Before that, McKenna racked up 244 points in 133 games with Medicine Hat in the Western Hockey League. San Jose had the second pick, and the Sharks went with Swedish forward Ivar Stenberg. The Vancouver Canucks selected center Caleb Malhotra at the number 3 spot. The Buffalo Sabres went with Daxon Rudolph Rudolph with the fourth pick. Rudolph played with the Prince Albert Raiders this past season. Moving on to baseball, the Saskatoon Berries swept the Weyburn Beavers 9-0. The win helps to keep the Berries as number one in their division. Things weren't so hot for the Toronto Blue Jays last night when they were edged out by the Texas Rangers with a 5-4 loss. The FIFA World Cup continued last night with Cabo Verde and Saudi Arabia tying none to none. Egypt tied with Iran 1-1. Spain won against Uruguay 1-0, and Belgium took down New Zealand 5-1. Canada won't be seen at the World Cup again until tomorrow at 1 p.m. when they go against South Africa in Los Angeles. I'm Lenai Rocky, CJWW Sports.
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0: Saskatchewan boys, Hunter Brothers, born and raised on Legendary Country 600 CJWW with Kendra joining you here. The first full weekend of summer, the last weekend of June. And knowing that, I'm sure the calendar is full. All those anniversary and birthday greetings coming up later on this hour, as usual. You can send them on in ahead of time as well. 306-938-0600. And ahead of those greetings, well, taking a look at the playlist here, we got more favorites from Miranda Lambert, Faith Hill, new Dean Brody, all coming up right after the Chicks.
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0: Legendary Country 600 CJWW with Kendra joining you here this Saturday morning. And the chicks, not ready to make nice. I feel like we could say that about Mother Nature this month, with even more rain in the forecast through the weekend here in Saskatoon, which means that, yes, the racing over at Sutherland Automotive Speedway has been postponed. Basically, with so many teams traveling from out of town, it was decided yesterday, you know, instead of having them travel all that way, potentially to just stand in the rain, they made the call. So they are postponing those races, and from the sounds of it, they're going to be scheduled for another day. So the ones that were on the schedule for today, instead going to be running July 18th. We're at Sutherland Automotive Speedway.
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7: The Environment Canada forecast for Saskatoon and area. Today, a mix of sun and cloud, becoming cloudy near noon with a few showers. Risk of thunderstorms this afternoon, wind east gusting to 50 today and tonight, and a high of 21. Tonight, showers with thunderstorms, low of 15. Tomorrow, showers with a risk of thunderstorms, wind northeast gusting to 60 and a high of 19. Monday, a mix of sun and cloud with a 60% chance of showers and a high of 21. For the Prince Albert region, today mainly sunny, increasing cloudiness near noon, then 60% chance of showers this afternoon. Wind east at 40, gusting to 60 near noon, high of 22. Tonight, showers with a risk of thunderstorms, wind east gusting to 50 and a low of 16. Tomorrow, showers with a risk of thunderstorms, wind northeast gusting to 60 in the morning and a high of 19. Monday, cloudy with a 60% chance of showers and a high of 22.
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0: Man Without a Woman. It's Dean Brody on Country 600 CJWW with Kendra. Joining you here on the last weekend of June already. And heads up, last few hours to grab your tickets for Kinsman 50-50, the final deadline, midnight tonight. So grab yours. They've got the big $150,000 guaranteed jackpot with the winner taking half. And, well, a portion of every sale of those tickets supports volunteer firefighters here in our province and mental health program that helps keep them going. So there is a reason why they are the hometown hero tickets, and you can grab yours. Find more details over at Kinsman5050Lottery.com. And then the big draw is coming up on Tuesday. If you want to be a baller, you gotta win the
1: summer holler. 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The CJWW 50th Anniversary Flamin' Saskatchewan Summer Hauler is hitting the road. 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

0: of a pick-me-up on a gray morning like this. Faith Hill and The Way You Love Me on 600 CJWW. This is Kendra. Just a few minutes out from our birthday and anniversary greetings. They're coming up very shortly here, and feel free to send yours in now. We'll get them all lined up and ready to go for a few minutes' time. Again, the number is 306-938-0600. You can call me up or leave a message through the Groundkeeper Lawn Fertilizer text line.
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0: Miranda Lambert on Legendary Country 600 at CJWW with Kendra joining you here Saturday, June 27th. Taking a look at the calendar. And who's celebrating today? Well, actor Tobey Maguire, best known as Spider-Man in those early Spider-Man films from the early 2000s, was born on this day back in 1975. J.J. Abrams, director-producer behind huge shows like Lost, Alias, and major Star Wars films, turned 60. Legendary author, educator, and advocate for people with disabilities, Helen Keller was born on this day back in 1880. And let's not forget some country music royalty who made her Grand Ole Opry debut at the age of just 13, scoring multiple number one country hits. Lori Morgan was born on this day back in 1959, and she's turning 66 years old today.
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0: from the CJWW Newsroom, bringing you Saskatchewan's news first. Here's what's happening.
1: Good morning. It's 18 degrees at 9 o'clock. I'm Lena Iraki. A day of protest against AI data centers is being held today all across Canada. There are events scheduled from coast to coast, two of which are in Saskatchewan. A called Say No to Regina AI Data Center says residents will be speaking out against the rapid expansion of hyperscale AI data center infrastructure and the lack of transparency associated with these builds in Canada. The first event is a panel event, protest and potluck in Victoria Park in Regina at 1 p.m. And the second gathering is a City Hall protest in Moose Jaw from 2 p.m. to 4 p.m. St. Albert RCMP in Alberta say they are looking for a man believed to be responsible for several incidents involving voyeurism. RCMP responded on June 19th at 5:40 p.m. to the Fountain Park pool, where numerous witnesses and victims reported that a male was in the family changing room and was peering over the stalls looking at kids changing. When confronted, he fled the scene. The suspect is still at large. The City of Saskatoon is encouraging residents to report any potholes they see after a substantial increase in pothole numbers. Saskatoon's mayor, Cynthia Block, says the hope is to have more crews fixing potholes once things dry up outside.
2: Weather is the reason we have so many potholes this year, because we had such an enormous freeze thaw cycle all through the winter. We did a whole pile of damage, almost double what we would normally see. And, of course, a rainy spring makes it harder to get the hot mix out there to fill them if they're also filled with water.
1: Potholes can be reported through the city's 24/7 customer care center or online. The Riversdale Art Walk returns for its third iteration today, this time in partnership with Saskatoon Pride. From 12 p.m. to 5 p.m., everyone is encouraged to explore the art walk through a self-guided tour of the many exhibitions, live art, performances, and interactive experiences hosted around the neighborhood. Carrie Catherine, the main organizer of the Riversdale Art Walk, says the event helps to put more locations on the map that people may not have been aware of.
3: The whole reason the Riversdale Art Walk started was because we recognize we've got such creative endeavors going on in the neighborhood, and we wanted to expose more people to that.
1: Catherine continued on, saying the event has something for everyone.
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1: The Environment Canada forecast for Saskatoon and area. Today, a mix of sun and cloud, becoming cloudy near noon with a few showers. Risk of thunderstorms this afternoon, wind east gusting to 50 today and tonight, and a high of 21. Tonight, showers with thunderstorms, low of 15. Tomorrow, showers with a risk of thunderstorms, wind northeast gusting to 60 and a high of 19. Monday, a mix of sun and cloud with a 60% chance of showers and a high of 21. For the Prince Albert region, today mainly sunny, increasing cloudiness near noon, then 60% chance of showers this afternoon. Wind east at 40, gusting to 60 near noon, high of 22. Tonight, showers with a risk of thunderstorms, wind east gusting to 50 and a low of 16. Tomorrow, showers with a risk of thunderstorms, wind northeast gusting to 60 in the morning and a high of 19. Monday, cloudy with a 60% chance of showers and a high of 22. Here are your temperatures from around the province. Spiritwood is 17 degrees. It's 15 in Rosetown, 16 in Outlook, Kindersley, Wynyard, and Watrous. Regina is 17. It's 16 in Humboldt, 19 in LaRange, 17 in Meadow Lake and in Melfort, 18 in Nipawin, 16 in Hudson's Bay, 18 in Yorkton. Swiftcurrent is 15. It's 17 in Moose Jaw, 15 in Lloydminster. North Battleford is 17 degrees with southeast wind gusting to 45. Prince Albert is cloudy at 17 degrees with east wind at 17. And Saskatoon is mostly cloudy at 18 degrees with southeast wind gusting to 38. I'm Lena Iraki, CJWW News. 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
4: This is Venice Ferguson with Coffee Talk. A new report shows many caregivers in Canada's music industry aren't aware of the resources available to help them. The report was published by Women in Music Canada and Music Publishers. With more than 200 Canadian music professionals surveyed, nearly 80% said they weren't aware of existing programs and resources. And the organizers of the survey also point out that same deficit exists within other streams of society. My father had Parkinson's and my mother was his sole caregiver. I'm not sure what supports for caregivers were available at that time. I know another family member recently diagnosed with Parkinson's is living in a different era in many respects when it comes to information available. Now, this is in a rural area of Canada. The only real booming metropolis is 4 to 5 hours away. But they've already, as a couple, accessed seemingly well-developed support, such as a group gathering for the caregivers, which takes place while the person suffering Parkinson's can partake of other activities at the same time. And they are seeking as much knowledge as they can find, but being older would prefer something like a newsletter delivered to their home or their email. I couldn't find something like that for them, but I did share many online information portals. Caregivers not only need to be aware of supports regardless of what illness a family member has, but they have to give themselves the okay to take part in anything that provides respite. Caregiver burnout is very real. I urge those who are in a caregiver role to know it's okay to not be okay every day and reach out. There is someone out there who can help you.
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0: Alec Runyon's Legendary Country 600 at CJWW with Kendra here in the 9 o'clock hour, bringing out the puzzles once again, playing a few hands of cards, maybe getting some bacon done, coming up with all those rainy day activities this weekend. And of course, depending on where you happen to be around the province, maybe celebrating or cursing more moisture. And heads up once again, the racing that was to take place over at Sutherland Automotive Speedway today being postponed to a later date thanks to the weather.
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0: Lady A on Country 600 CJWW. If you're looking to check out some theater here in Saskatoon, well, the Saskatoon Summer Players, three more chances to check out their latest production of Oliver, based on Charles Dickens' classic Oliver Twist. It's a musical that'll take you right to London. So much fun. 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
6: The Environment Canada forecast for Saskatoon and area. Today, a mix of sun and cloud, becoming cloudy near noon with a few showers. Risk of thunderstorms this afternoon, wind east gusting to 50 today and tonight, and a high of 21. Tonight, showers with thunderstorms, low of 15. Tomorrow, showers with a risk of thunderstorms, wind northeast gusting to 60 and a high of 19. Monday, a mix of sun and cloud with a 60% chance of showers and a high of 21. For the Prince Albert region, today mainly sunny, increasing cloudiness near noon, then 60% chance of showers this afternoon. Wind east at 40, gusting to 60 near noon, high of 22. Tonight, showers with a risk of thunderstorms, wind east gusting to 50 and a low of 16. Tomorrow, showers with a risk of thunderstorms, wind northeast gusting to 60 in the morning and a high of 19. Monday, cloudy with a 60% chance of showers and a high of 22.
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0: I'm tuned for you from Washboard Union. It's Doc Rock on Country 600 CJWW with Kendra. I got to make the drive out to Spiritwood yesterday, which is one I do love making because, number one, this time of year, it's beautiful seeing all the crops out there. And, of course, all the lakes that I have frequented quite a few times throughout the years in the summer months. So, not the only one. Because on my way back to the city last night, saw plenty of campers, plenty of boats heading out to the lake, which I'm sure, yes, plenty of those campgrounds going to be filling up more and more the closer we get to Canada Day. And, well, now that school is out for summer. So if that is the plan, just make sure you got your rain jackets packed up and hopefully plenty of tarps prepared because potentially it could be quite a rainy one as we start wrapping up the month of June.
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0: Nothing but the taillights on Legendary Country 600 CJWW with Kendra. After some time out on the highway yesterday, returned home and I had to fill up with more washer fluid. Tis that wonderful time of year, all the bugs out and about, not only hitting windshields, but also covering all the lights on your vehicle. Here's a reminder, yeah, if you got any nighttime driving ahead of you, make sure those lights are all cleaned up.
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0: Another chart topper there from Ella Langley. Be Her on Country 600 at CJWW with Kendra joining you here this weekend. More unsettled weather across the province. So heads up, Denzil Community Days has been postponed because of, well, the rainy weather that was expected this weekend. They decided to, well, move the date of the celebration. So what was originally planned for today and tomorrow, organizers have moved those events to August 8th and 9th. So you can adjust your calendar right there. They're just going to be moving it to a time later on in the summer. Some community fun, hopefully with a drier forecast.
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Legendary Country 600 CJWW, a summertime staple here in Saskatoon. We're talking about the X. Over at Prairieland, you got all the days of fun out there, from the rides to the food to the performances. And you can catch Jade Eagleson rocking the grandstand stage Wednesday, August 5th. Now, the great thing about all these shows, free with your admission into the X. So make sure you keep listening to CJWW throughout the summer for your chance to win your way in. Yeah.

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0: the CJWW Newsroom, bringing you Saskatchewan's news first. Here's what's happening.
1: Good morning. It's 18 degrees at 10 o'clock. I'm Lena Iraki. Nipawin RCMP are investigating a fatal collision on Highway 335. On Thursday, around 11:15 a.m., Nipawin RCMP received a report of a two-vehicle collision near Armley. The investigation determined an SUV and a semi collided. The driver of the SUV was declared deceased by EMS at the scene. She has been identified as a 57-year-old female from the RM of Connaught. Her family has been notified. The driver of the semi was taken to hospital by EMS with injuries described as serious in nature. Nipawin RCMP continued to investigate with the assistance of a Saskatchewan RCMP collision reconstructionist. The Canadian Food Inspection Agency has issued a recall for various Salem food brand ground spices and spice blends because of undeclared wheat, sesame, and mustard. The affected ground spices and spice blends are the cookie spices, ground cardamom, and spearmint. The CFIA states people should not consume any of the recalled products, especially if they have celiac disease or other gluten-related disorders. It's recommended to throw out or return the recalled products to the location where they were purchased. Poor weather has nearly doubled the number of potholes in Saskatoon compared to last year. Mayor Cynthia Block explains emergency potholes should be reported to the city as soon as possible.
2: Yeah, and there's a few ways you can do that. You can go through our customer care center, which is open 24/7, or there's an online reporting tool where you can literally pinpoint exactly where it is so that our crews can get out there as quickly as possible.
1: Block pointed to this past winter's freeze-thaw cycle as the reason behind the increased pothole numbers. The mayor also noted the rainy spring Saskatoon has been experiencing has made it difficult to get crews out to fill the potholes. The Riversdale Art Walk is back today for its third iteration. The Art Walk is in partnership with Saskatoon Pride this time and is on from 12 p.m. to 5 p.m. in the Saskatoon's Riversdale area. The initiative is led by multiple artists, galleries, studios, businesses, and community organizations. The main organizer of the Riversdale Art Walk, Carrie Catherine, says the event has something for everyone.
3: Depending on the rain, there might be mural artists creating new works of art right there on the street. Inside, there's artists selling their wares or showing different art exhibits. At Paved, they have an event space where there's an artist who develops photography using coffee. There's some really interesting things.
1: Everyone is encouraged and invited to explore the neighborhood through a self-guided tour.
0: Got news? Share it with Saskatchewan at 306-244-1925.
1: The Environment Canada forecast for Saskatoon and area. Today, a mix of sun and cloud, becoming cloudy near noon with a few showers. Risk of thunderstorms this afternoon, wind east gusting to 50 today and tonight, and a high of 21. Tonight, showers with thunderstorms, low of 15. Tomorrow, showers with a risk of thunderstorms, wind northeast gusting to 60 and a high of 19. Monday, a mix of sun and cloud with a 60% chance of showers and a high of 21. For the Prince Albert region, today mainly sunny, increasing cloudiness near noon, then 60% chance of showers this afternoon. Wind east at 40, gusting to 60 near noon, high of 22. Tonight, showers with a risk of thunderstorms, wind east gusting to 50 and a low of 16. Tomorrow, showers with a risk of thunderstorms, wind northeast gusting to 60 in the morning and a high of 19. Monday, cloudy with a 60% chance of showers and a high of 22. Here are your temperatures from around the province. Spiritwood is 18 degrees at 17 in Rosetown, Outlook, Kindersley, Wynyard, and in Watrous. It's 20 degrees in Regina, 18 in Humboldt, 20 in LaRonge, 18 in Meadow Lake. Melfort is 19 degrees. It's 20 in Nipawin and Hudson's Bay, 18 in Yorkton, 15 in Swift Current, 17 in Moose Jaw, 15 in Lloydminster. North Battleford is 17 degrees with southeast wind gusting to 48. Prince Albert is mostly cloudy at 18 degrees with east wind gusting to 33. And Saskatoon is mostly cloudy at 18 degrees with southeast wind gusting to 48. I'm Lena Iraki, CJWW News.
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1: Saving the Glory Boys after 10 o'clock. Without a Prayer on Country 600 CJWW. This is Kendra joining you here on the last weekend of June. Just like that, another month flipping over the calendar pretty quickly here. And knowing that July 1st is coming up on Wednesday, Canada Day. I know quite a few people either extending this weekend or next weekend, especially now that the kids are off on summer break. That's a thing. Keeping track of all the schedules, all the events on the calendar, who's on, who's off. Yeah, keeping track of all of that, it can be a full-time job almost.
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0: playing on Country 600 CJWW. Looking at the calendar in July, the 16th through the 19th, it's time to head back to Batoche. 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
3: The Environment Canada forecast for Saskatoon and area. Today, a mix of sun and cloud, becoming cloudy near noon with a few showers. Risk of thunderstorms this afternoon, wind east gusting to 50 today and tonight, and a high of 21. Tonight, showers with thunderstorms, low of 15. Tomorrow, showers with a risk of thunderstorms, wind northeast gusting to 60 and a high of 19. Monday, a mix of sun and cloud with a 60% chance of showers and a high of 21. For the Prince Albert region, today mainly sunny, increasing cloudiness near noon, then 60% chance of showers this afternoon. Wind east at 40, gusting to 60 near noon, high of 22. Tonight, showers with a risk of thunderstorms, wind east gusting to 50 and a low of 16. Tomorrow, showers with a risk of thunderstorms, wind northeast gusting to 60 in the morning and a high of 19. Monday, cloudy with a 60% chance of showers and a high of 22.
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0: Saskatchewan talent right there. Tennille Arts, Don't Ruin Flowers on Country 600 at CJWW. Feeling a whole lot of hype because, well, she is just part of the first wave of performers that was announced earlier this week. Coming to Saskatoon in September with the Canadian Country Music Awards, which, obviously, a lot of build up to this. First time that the awards are going to be here in Saskatoon in 9 years. And like I said, feeling the hype because not only is Tennille Arts coming to town, well, also part of this lineup, you got Dean Brody, Hunter Brothers, James Barker Band, Kelsey Kulik, Jess Moskaluk, The Reklaws, and Owen Regling. And that's just the first wave of performers right there. So definitely feeling a whole lot of excitement for September here in the city. And also, all over the city this summer, keep an eye out for a giant guitar case. It's going to be popping up here and there. When you spot it, take a selfie, scan, and upload for your chance to win the best seats in the house with the CCMA Awards.
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0: one Saskatchewan home. It's Jess Moskaluk on Legendary Country 600 CJWW. Now, obviously, we have so much talent in our province, from incredible performers like her to, I'm guessing, quite a few incredible photographers, maybe videographers as well. And Tourism Saskatchewan, earlier this week, they kicked off their annual Explore Sask photo contest. 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So great way to get out, start snapping some pictures, which I know I am so guilty, especially in the summer months. You know, I forget to take pictures. So great reminder to do that, capture some memories, and, well, potentially get some winning in.
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0: Travis Tritt, it's a great day to be alive. Well, it is the weekend after all. Legendary Country 600 CJWW with Kendra. You know, depending on the day of the week, maybe even the weather, you start craving different foods. But one thing we can't get enough of, it seems, is snacks. According to a recent survey, on average, people, well, start snacking about 4 times per day. And when it comes to those snacks, 60% of people said, well, they have a secret stash that nobody else knows about, tucked away somewhere inside their house. While only 6% of people owned up to having a snack stash hidden outside of their home, which kind of surprised me. I thought that would be a little bit higher, you know, the amount of people maybe tucking away snacks for later at work. But maybe they just don't want to own up to it in case any of their coworkers starts looking for it.
1: Hello.
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0: Remember the cassette with the song that you wore out?
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Waylon Jennings playing on Legendary Country 600 CJWW, nearing the top of another hour. But before we reach the 11 o'clock news and weather, we've still got some more tunes coming your way from Old Dominion. Mackenzie Porter and Owen Wrigling, as well as some Garth Brooks coming up right after Nate Holler and Tennille Towns' Backfire.

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0: the CJWW Newsroom, bringing you Saskatchewan's news first. Here's what's happening.
1: Good afternoon. It's 18 degrees at 11 o'clock. I'm Lena Iraki. A day of protest against AI data centers is being held today all across Canada. There are events scheduled from coast to coast, two of which are in Saskatchewan. A called Say No to Regina AI Data Center says residents will be speaking out against the rapid expansion of hyperscale AI data center infrastructure and the lack of transparency associated with these builds in Canada. The first event is a panel event, protest and potluck in Victoria Park in Regina at 1 p.m. And the second gathering is a City Hall protest in Moose Jaw from 2 p.m. to 4 p.m. St. Albert RCMP in Alberta say they are looking for a man believed to be responsible for several incidents involving voyeurism. RCMP responded on June 19th at 5:40 p.m. to the Fountain Park pool, where numerous witnesses and victims reported that a male was in the family changing room and was peering over the stalls looking at kids changing. When confronted, he fled the scene. The suspect is still at large. The city of Saskatoon is encouraging residents to report any potholes they see after a substantial increase in pothole numbers. Saskatoon's mayor, Cynthia Block, says the hope is to have more crews fixing potholes once things dry up outside.
2: Weather is the reason we have so many potholes this year, because we had such an enormous freeze thaw cycle all through the winter. We did a whole pile of damage, almost double what we would normally see. And, of course, a rainy spring makes it harder to get the hot mix out there to fill them if they're also filled with water.
1: Potholes can be reported through the city's 24/7 customer care center or online. The Riversdale Art Walk returns for its third iteration today, this time in partnership with Saskatoon Pride. From 12 p.m. to 5 p.m., everyone is encouraged to explore the art walk through a self-guided tour of the many exhibitions, live art, performances, and interactive experiences hosted around the neighborhood. Carrie Catherine, the main organizer of the Riversdale Art Walk, says the event helps to put more locations on the map that people may not have been aware of.
3: The whole reason the Riversdale Art Walk started was because we recognize we've got such creative endeavors going on in the neighborhood, and we wanted to expose more people to that.
1: Catherine continued on, saying the event has something for everyone.
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1: The Environment Canada forecast for Saskatoon and area. Today, a mix of sun and cloud, becoming cloudy near noon with a few showers. Risk of thunderstorms this afternoon, wind east gusting to 50 today and tonight, and a high of 21. Tonight, showers with thunderstorms, low of 15. Tomorrow, showers with a risk of thunderstorms, wind northeast gusting to 60 and a high of 19. Monday, a mix of sun and cloud with a 60% chance of showers and a high of 21. For the Prince Albert region, today mainly sunny, increasing cloudiness near noon, then 60% chance of showers this afternoon. Wind east at 40. Gusting to 60 near noon, high of 22. Tonight, showers with a risk of thunderstorms, wind east gusting to 50 and a low of 16. Tomorrow, showers with a risk of thunderstorms, wind northeast gusting to 60 in the morning and a high of 19. Monday, cloudy with a 60% chance of showers and a high of 22. Here are your temperatures from around the province. Spiritwood is 18 degrees. It's 17 degrees in Rosetown and in Outlook. It's 18 degrees in Kindersley, Wynyard, and Watrous. It's 20 degrees in Regina, 18 in Humboldt, 21 in LaRonge, 20 in Meadow Lake and Melfort, 21 in Nipawin, 22 in Hudson's Bay. It's 20 in Yorkton, 15 in Swift Current, 17 in Moose Jaw, and 16 in Lloydminster. In North Battleford, it's 17 degrees with southeast gusting wind to 45. For Prince Albert, it's mostly cloudy at 20 degrees with southeast wind gusting to 35, and Saskatoon is mostly cloudy at 18 degrees with southeast wind gusting to 39. I'm Lena Iraki, CJWW News.
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0: 600 CJWW with the Flam and Saskatchewan Summer Hauler popping up all around the province this summer. If you spot it, make sure you drop by, scan the QR code on the side, snap a selfie, and potentially earn yourself an official entry. Talking to our latest finalist here, Hope.
1: Hi.
0: Hi. I received your photo and your entry last night from Outskirts Music Festival for our Flam and Saskatchewan Summer Hauler.
1: Yeah.
0: All right. Well, I'm happy to tell you, you've been selected as one of our 60 finalists for the Hauler this year.
1: Oh, that's awesome.
0: Yeah. So how was the show?
1: It was amazing.
0: Love to hear it. I saw someone else was in the photo. Did you have a crew with you out at the festival last night?
1: Oh, that's my daughter, Chloe.
0: Oh, that's awesome. Well, maybe she'll be your good luck charm.
1: Definitely.
0: All right. So if you do end up winning the Hauler, any plans for it?
1: I don't know yet.
0: Hey, that's fair. It's the day right after the festival, and you got plenty of time ahead before the big draw in September.
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0: Legendary Country 600 CJWW Saturday morning with Kendra and some Tim McGraw, 7500 OBO. Now, not only was it announced that, well, Tim McGraw going to be part of the Country Music Hall of Fame, big induction ceremony this fall. He's also one of the latest artists announcing he's going to be performing in Sin City. That's right. He is going to be putting on 5 performances at the Coliseum over at Caesar's Palace in October, November. So staying very busy this fall.
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8: The Environment Canada forecast for Saskatoon and area. Today, becoming cloudy near noon with a few showers, risk of thunderstorms, wind east gusting to 50 and a high of 21. Tonight, showers with thunderstorms, wind east gusting to 50 and a low of 15. Tomorrow, showers with a risk of thunderstorms, wind northeast gusting to 60 and a high of 19. Monday, a mix of sun and cloud with a 60% chance of showers and a high of 22. For the Prince Albert region, today increasing cloudiness late this morning, 60% chance of showers, wind east gusting to 60 and a high of 22. Tonight, showers with a risk of thunderstorms, wind east gusting to 50 and a low of 16. Tomorrow, showers with a risk of thunderstorms, wind northeast gusting to 60 in the morning, high 19. Monday, cloudy with a 60% chance of showers and a high of 22.
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0: Legendary Country 600 CJWW. And tonight is the night. Brett Kissel going to be performing at the Living Skies Music Festival over in Humboldt. And a heads up, a few things to know before the shows. Gates opening up at 3 o'clock this afternoon. Katarina Grace performing at 3:30. Kieran Gardner at 5:15. Then Kelsey Kulik at 6:45. Aaron Pritchett, 8:15. And then Brett Kissel at 10 o'clock. So just a few heads up there. Bring a lawn chair, bring a blanket to check out the show. And heads up as well, the event goes on rain or shine tonight. So maybe also bring along umbrellas, raincoats, and the appropriate footwear.
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0: Carter, How Do I Get There on Country 600 CJWW with Kendra. If you find yourself out and about on the roads this time of year, it's always so interesting trying to, well, pinpoint where to turn for some of those grad celebrations or weddings. Often you'll see just balloons or ribbons tied up on a string. Sometimes if you're lucky enough, they'll have actually a sign saying so-and-so's wedding this way. Far easier to follow those sort of directions and signs than back in the day it used to be. Okay, make your third right after so-and-so's gravel pit. Yeah, that is how you end up exploring a whole lot of countryside.
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0: Johnson with a fall on Country 600 CJWW. This is Kendra. Now, I have a tradition that I've been doing for the past couple of years. I have a pair of lucky Rough Rider socks that I will wear on game day. Well, sure enough, yesterday I forgot to wear them, and when you know it, green and white, first loss of the season. So I guess this just means I have to make sure that I am ready to rock them on Friday, because that is when the Riders will be back in action in Ottawa, taking on the Red Blacks.
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Country 600 CJWW. Well, back in May, if you were lucky enough to be out in the crowd at the Old Dominion stop out at Sastel Center, you know exactly what I mean when I say this guy, one heck of an entertainer. It's Phil Vassar, Just Another Day in Paradise.

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0: from the CJWW Newsroom, bringing you Saskatchewan's news first. Here's what's happening.
1: It's 18 degrees at 12 o'clock. I'm Lena Iraki. Coming up, Nipawin RCMP continue to investigate a fatal collision on Highway 335. In sports, a Saskatoon Blade was selected in the third round of the NHL draft. In agribiz, the AG Resource Market Watch weekly commentary from the Chicago Board of Trade. If you see news where you're at, call us at 244-1925. Nipawin RCMP are investigating a fatal collision on Highway 335. On Thursday, around 11:15 a.m., Nipawin RCMP received a report of a two-vehicle collision near Armley. The investigation determined an SUV and a semi collided. The driver of the SUV was declared deceased by EMS at the scene. She has been identified as a 57-year-old female from the RM of Connaught. Her family has been notified. The driver of the semi was taken to hospital by EMS with injuries described as serious in nature. Nipawin RCMP continued to investigate with the assistance of a Saskatchewan RCMP collision reconstructionist. The McOrmid Drive overpass over College Drive will be closed starting at 9 p.m. tonight to accommodate warranty repairs on the bridge bearings. This work requires jacking each side of the bridge deck to allow the damaged bearings to be removed and replaced. It will reopen at 7 a.m. A second overnight closure will be needed to complete the work. That is scheduled for July 11th. Students going to post-secondary school can apply for student aid. Applications are now open and can be completed online. Students can also be assessed for provincial and federal aid programs, including grants and loans. As well, Saskatchewan grade 12 graduates will automatically be considered for the Saskatchewan Advantage Scholarship, which provides up to $3,000 when they apply for Saskatchewan student aid. Post-secondary graduates who live and work in Saskatchewan after completing their studies can also take advantage of the Graduate Retention Program. The program offers up to $24,000 in tax credits per graduate and has benefited over 93,000 people since it began in 2008. Poor weather has nearly doubled the number of potholes in Saskatoon compared to last year. Mayor Cynthia Block explains emergency potholes should be reported to the city as soon as possible.
2: Yeah, and there's a few ways you can do that. You can go through our customer care center, which is open 24/7, or there's an online reporting tool where you can literally pinpoint exactly where it is so that our crews can get out there as quickly as possible.
1: Block pointed to this past winter's freeze-thaw cycle as the reason behind the increased pothole numbers. The mayor also noted the rainy spring Saskatoon has been experiencing has made it difficult to get crews out to fill the potholes. Dr. Charlotte Williams at Hooves and Paws Vet Clinic in Elrose says current conditions are prime for ticks.
3: Because of all the moisture, I think they love humidity. It's like an epidemic. If it was really, really hot, they don't like the heat. They'll, you know, go underground and then come back up when it's cool. But it's cool right now, so they're just having a heyday, like, you know what I'm saying?
1: Williams then pointed to TikTok Canada, not the social media app, but a great resource to learn more about ticks.
3: Habitat, where they are geographically, is all on that website. It's a good resource, and it's a visual resource for people to learn everything they want to know about ticks.
1: Information is available at TikTokCanada.com. Yesterday, Saskatoon presented three sculptures inspired by large glacier-deposited rocks called erratics. Collectively, the sculptures are called modern erratics and are each at separate locations. One sculpture is at the Forestry Farm Park, one is at Diefenbaker Park, and the largest one is at the Material Recovery Center. The art is made by the internationally recognized and Calgary-based artist duo Saint Vincent. The duo was selected through a juried process by the city's Public Art Advisory Committee. The creation of the art installation led to the processing of over 4,500 kilograms of plastic collected from Saskatchewan and the broader prairie region. The sculptures were developed through consultation with Indigenous advisors, sustainability professionals, as well as land and heritage experts. The art is intended to explore material reuse, environmental responsibility, and the realities of modern recycling systems. The art installation was commissioned through Saskatoon's Percent for Art program and was funded through the 2025 Material Recovery Center project budget. Saskatoon residents can look forward to the third edition of the Riversdale Art Walk today. The Art Walk is in participation with Saskatoon Pride this time and will take place from 12 p.m. to 5 p.m. This edition of the Art Walk will place a focus on public art and animation in the streets. The main organizer of the Riversdale Art Walk, Carrie Catherine, says the walk allows people to go on a self-guided tour from venue to venue and explore the neighborhood.
4: We are a collective of artists, galleries, studios, businesses, all in Riversdale. We all host our own art exhibitions, interactive experiences. You can make art at some locations, and we all just do it, line it up on the same afternoon, and that is the Art Walk.
1: Catherine added the event helps to put more locations on the map that people may not have been aware of.
0: More information when you want it. 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
1: The Environment Canada forecast for Saskatoon and area. Today, becoming cloudy near noon with a few showers, risk of thunderstorms, wind east gusting to 50 and a high of 21. Tonight, showers with thunderstorms, wind east gusting to 50 and a low of 15. Tomorrow, showers with a risk of thunderstorms, wind northeast gusting to 60 and a high of 19. Monday, a mix of sun and cloud with a 60% chance of showers and a high of 22. For the Prince Albert region, today increasing cloudiness late this morning, 60% chance of showers, wind east gusting to 60 and a high of 22. Tonight, showers with a risk of thunderstorms, wind east gusting to 50 and a low of 16. Tomorrow, showers with a risk of thunderstorms, wind northeast gusting to 60 in the morning, high 19. Monday, cloudy with a 60% chance of showers and a high of 22. Here are your temperatures from around the province. Spiritwood is 18 degrees. It's 17 degrees in Rosetown and in Outlook. It's 18 degrees in Kindersley. Wynyard is 19. It's 20 in Watrous, 18 in Regina and in Humboldt, 24 in LaRonge, 21 in Meadow Lake and in Melfort, 23 in Nipawin, 24 in Hudson's Bay, 21 in Yorkton, 16 in Swift Current, 17 in Moose Jaw, and 16 in Lloydminster. North Battleford is 17 degrees with southeast wind gusting to 35. Prince Albert is mostly cloudy at 20 degrees with southeast wind gusting to 42. And Saskatoon is cloudy at 18 degrees with southeast wind gusting to 41. I'm Lena Iraki, CJWW News. The Agribiz Report is up next.
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7: Welcome to the AgResource Market Watch weekly commentary coming direct from the Chicago Board of Trade. Markets were more mixed this week, and as the calendar flips to July, they'll have to contend with weather risk a bit more seriously. Wheat futures ended 35 to 45 cents lower, led by spring contracts in Minneapolis. Corn and soybeans are for the most part lacking direction. Seasonal trends are, of course, negative in June, but not always negative in July, and production issues are present in the U.S. and especially in Europe. Dan, break down the soy complex, please.
8: Well, Ben, the soybean market finished higher this week on the heels of hot, dry weather, at least for the first 7 to 10 days of July. Thereafter, it's a jump ball in terms of what the weather forecasts will be doing. The market, of course, added weather premium early this week. Key next week will be USDA crop reports out on Tuesday, and then that all-important forecast after July 4th. Back to you, Ben.
7: Well, spot corn did finally fill a gap left after harvest last year, and so chart patterns do look better, and most probably downside risk, if still present, is manageable. We'll all, of course, debate the impact of recent excessive rainfall in places, and of course heat next week, but that may be short-lived. And anyway, the season's first real concrete threat has emerged in the form of incredible heat and dryness in Western Europe. Europe has been an increasingly large buyer of U.S. corn, and overall this underscores the issue that global corn and wheat production will be down year over year. It's just a matter of degree. So we're looking for more excitement in the markets.
8: Well, that's all this week. I'm Dan Bossy.
7: And I'm Ben Buckner. Thanks for tuning in to the Ag Resource Market Watch.
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1: I'm Lena Iraki with your CJWW Sports. An NHL draft update, the first Saskatoon Blade has been selected in the 2026 NHL entry draft. The Toronto Maple Leafs used the 73rd pick in the third round this morning to select right winger Zach Olsen. Olsen played 57 games with the Blades last season, scoring 18 goals and adding 16 assists. Yesterday, the Leafs picked forward Gavin McKenna with the first overall pick. Prince Albert Raiders defenseman Daxon Rudolph was selected fourth overall by the Buffalo Sabres. This evening in the CFL, the BC Lion will be hosting the Calgary Stampeders at 5 p.m. The Saskatchewan Roughriders return to action on Friday, July 3rd, when they visit the Ottawa Redblacks at 5:30 p.m. Last night's 42-34 loss means the Riders have two wins and one loss in the season so far. Over to baseball, the Western Canadian Baseball League has four games and one doubleheader tonight. The Moose Jaw Miller Express go head-to-head against the Regina Red Sox at 6:05 p.m. The Medicine Hat Mavericks play the Sylvan Lake Gulls at 6:45 p.m. The Okotok Dog will be hosted by the Fort McMurray Giant at 6:05 p.m. The Energy City Cactus Rats will play doubleheader games against the Brooks Bombers starting at 5:05 p.m. The Saskatoon Berries are looking to keep their spot as first in the East Division when they go head-to-head against the Weyburn Beavers at 6 p.m. From Major League Baseball, the Toronto Blue Jays are looking to recover from last night's 5-4 loss when they host the Texas Rangers at 1:07 p.m. Today in the 2026 World Cup of Soccer, Panama plays England at 3 p.m. Croatia goes against Ghana at 3 p.m. Colombia will go head-to-head against Portugal at 5:30 p.m. DR Congo will play Uzbekistan at 5:30 p.m. Algeria goes against Austria at 8 p.m. And Jordan plays Argentina at 8 p.m. Canada will kick off the second round of the World Cup when they play South Africa at 1 p.m. tomorrow in Los Angeles. The WNBA is the Toronto Tempo, hosting the Phoenix Mercury at noon today. I'm Lena Iraki, CJWW Sports.
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0: Legendary Country 600 CJWW, the James Barker Band, here in the noon hour, ahead of our time. And we now know they are going to be performing September 19th out at Sastel Center with the CCMA Awards. So excited for that. Now, speaking of big performances, tonight is the night down in Nashville, Alan Jackson's big final farewell concert. And talk about big names. Luke Bryan, Luke Combs, Miranda Lambert, George Strait, Leanne Womack, Carrie Underwood, Keith Urban. A lot of big names taking part in this event, obviously, because it's big last show for such an icon in country music, Alan Jackson. Now, for those fans not able, obviously, to see it in person down in Nashville, some good news is that it will be filmed. And while we don't have a date just yet, it should be on television later on this year. Let's go to the
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0: Underwood from 2006, Wasted on Legendary Country 600 CJWW. This is Kendra saying some words I never expected I would. That here in 2026, spud nuts are no more. Earlier this week, the Saskatoon X posted on their official social media that, yes, it was an incredibly difficult decision made after a thorough review of the operational requirements, facility needs, and staffing required to run the program sustainably. So, spud nuts will not be available at the 2026 Saskatoon X. I mean, they're such a staple of the X, but they are no more, it seems. When I first read this, I was just absolutely floored. I know there's a lot of other foods at the X, but like I said, there's just that nostalgia factor and the fact that I'm sure like so many others each year, if I'm going to the fair before I leave, I get that reminder from the person who didn't. Oh yeah, pick me up some for the road.
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5: The Environment Canada forecast for Saskatoon and area. Today, becoming cloudy near noon with a few showers, risk of thunderstorms, wind east gusting to 50 and a high of 21. Tonight, showers with thunderstorms, wind east gusting to 50 and a low of 15. Tomorrow, showers with a risk of thunderstorms, wind northeast gusting to 60 and a high of 19. Monday, a mix of sun and cloud with a 60% chance of showers and a high of 22. For the Prince Albert region, today increasing cloudiness late this morning, 60% chance of showers, wind east gusting to 60 and a high of 22. Tonight, showers with a risk of thunderstorms, wind east gusting to 50 and a low of 16. Tomorrow, showers with a risk of thunderstorms, wind northeast gusting to 60 in the morning, high 19. Monday, cloudy with a 60% chance of showers and a high of 22.
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1: Owen Ringling on Legendary Country 600 CJWW with Kendra cruising the roads around Saskatchewan. Obviously, we want to watch your speed. Though, news earlier this week that most of the speed camera boxes across our province currently sitting empty. Turns out that back in May, the company that was working with SGI ended its contract and took its cameras with it. So that's why the boxes are, well, sitting empty. SGI did say that in the meantime, while the equipment temporarily inactive at points, law enforcement still continuing to provide speed enforcement across the province, right? So you don't want to obviously be speeding around everywhere. They're still on the lookout for that. And it does make me wonder how many of my friends who swear they know, they can tell when one of those cameras is in the boxes and if they aren't, if they were correct the past few months.
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0: Legendary Country 600 CJWW with birthday girl Lori Morgan, except for Monday. That's right. It is her birthday today. Born June 27th, 1959 in Nashville, Tennessee. And through her 67 years, man, oh man, she has been a part of the music scene. That is for sure. In fact, she made her own Grand Ole Opry debut at the age of just 13. And then in 1984 became an official member herself. So obviously quite a few big hits for her and quite a few big memories made as well. So big happy birthday going out to Lori Morgan.
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0: Tyler Joe Miller, Under the Influence on 600 CJWW. This is Kendra. Summer vacation has officially begun. 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

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And nobody knows our highways and byways like you. Let us know what you see at 306-938-0600. 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

0: the CJWW Newsroom, bringing you Saskatchewan's news first. Here's what's happening.
1: Good afternoon. I'm Lena Iraki. Various downtown roads will have restrictions in place on Sunday from 9 a.m. to 3 p.m. for the annual Pride Parade. The parade will have a new route this year to accommodate closures due to the University Bridge construction. The Spadina Crescent Loop under the University Bridge from Kinsman Park to 21st Street East will be closed between 9 a.m. to 3 p.m. for parade staging. Restrictions for 1st Avenue and 19th Street freeway access, Spadina Crescent from 24th Street East to the 3rd Avenue roundabout, 19th Street East from Avenue B South to 3rd Avenue South, and traffic bridge from 11th Street East to 19th Street East will go from 11 a.m. to 3 p.m. Saskatoon Transit will also have temporary detours in place for routes 5, 8, and 9 during the event. Detour signs will be in place to guide motorists around the event area. An online safety expert says a growing gap between kids and adults is making it harder to spot online risks. A public speaker working with schools in Saskatchewan and Manitoba, Val Cladwell, says many parents struggle to keep up with rapidly changing technology.
2: A lot of adults do the best they can to understand kind of what's out there and what kids are using, but I just think there's such a gap between what the knowledge of adults is versus what the kids understand and what they have access to.
1: She says closing that gap starts with staying informed and talking openly with kids. It's the heart of tick season in Saskatchewan. Owner of Hooves and Paws Vet Clinic in Elrose, Dr. Charlotte Williams, says it's been a major topic of concern at their office.
3: This year, we have had more complaints about ticks than ever, and I think it's probably the moisture. They thrive in this moist environment. If it was really, really hot, they don't like the heat. They'll, you know, go underground and then come back up when it's cool.
1: Williams says TikTok Canada, no, not the app on your phone, is a terrific resource to learn more.
3: Their activity, their geography, prevention, facts, and actually some videos. So it's a very good resource provided by the Canada government for preventing tick disease in our pets and in humans.
1: A big donation from an unknown donor was made to the Saskatoon Military Museum. Museum curator and archivist Vaughn Teasdale says the $1,000 donation isn't being put towards anything specific.
4: Not really earmarked for anything specifically, but we do have a number of projects on the go that we're working on related to the Royal Canadian Air Force. So my guess is they would probably be more directed that way, although the donation wasn't made with a specific goal in mind.
1: Teasdale added the money is more likely to be put towards programs and projects such as the Canadian Code Talkers program in development right now. The Military Museum is open from 1 p.m. to 4 p.m. on Thursdays and 3 p.m. to 5 p.m. on Saturdays.
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1: The Environment Canada forecast for Saskatoon and area. Today, becoming cloudy near noon with a few showers, risk of thunderstorms, wind east gusting to 50 and a high of 21. Tonight, showers with thunderstorms, wind east gusting to 50 and a low of 15. Tomorrow, showers with a risk of thunderstorms, wind northeast gusting to 60 and a high of 19. Monday, a mix of sun and cloud with a 60% chance of showers and a high of 22. For the Prince Albert region, today increasing cloudiness late this morning, 60% chance of showers, wind east gusting to 60 and a high of 22. Tonight, showers with a risk of thunderstorms, wind east gusting to 50 and a low of 16. Tomorrow, showers with a risk of thunderstorms, wind northeast gusting to 60 in the morning, high 19. Monday, cloudy with a 60% chance of showers and a high of 22.
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0: Legendary Country 600 CJWW with Kendra joining you here this Saturday afternoon. And the life we're living, Taylor Bell, another incredibly talented voice out of Prince Albert. And also up for two nominations, both Emerging Artist of the Year and up for Female Artist of the Year at the 2026 Sass Country Music Association Awards this November.
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0: Keith Urban on Country 600 at CJWW. This is Kendra. The day's flying right on by. Here we are already, the last weekend of June. Though vacation already beginning for students all across the province. 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
4: The Environment Canada forecast for Saskatoon and area. Today, becoming cloudy near noon with a few showers, risk of thunderstorms, wind east gusting to 50 and a high of 21. Tonight, showers with thunderstorms, wind east gusting to 50 and a low of 15. Tomorrow, showers with a risk of thunderstorms, wind northeast gusting to 60 and a high of 19. Monday, a mix of sun and cloud with a 60% chance of showers and a high of 22. For the Prince Albert region, today increasing cloudiness late this morning, 60% chance of showers, wind east gusting to 60 and a high of 22. Tonight, showers with a risk of thunderstorms, wind east gusting to 50 and a low of 16. Tomorrow, showers with a risk of thunderstorms, wind northeast gusting to 60 in the morning, high 19. Monday, cloudy with a 60% chance of showers and a high of 22.
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0: Dive Bar from Gord Bamford on Legendary Country 600 CJWW. He's been putting on so many shows across the province. And looking ahead, hey, your next chance to see him, coming up Saturday, August 8th, part of the Outlook Riverbank Rodeo. He's going to be playing at the Jim Cook Complex. Tickets are on sale right now. 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

0: Catch us on the road, scan the QR code, and take a selfie with the trailer for your chance to win. Here's hoping you're one of the 60 lucky people that will be in for the final draw with the trailer and everything inside worth over $40,000. Because remember, if you want to be a baller, you've got to win the Summer Hauler.
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0: Put yourself in my shoes. Clint Black on 600 CJWW. This is Kendra. Keeping an eye on the sky, some more unsettled weather across the province this weekend, especially in the southeast where there is a severe thunderstorm watch in effect. And even further, the southeast part, a tornado watch in effect where they're saying conditions favorable for the development of severe thunderstorms, which may produce tornadoes, strong winds, large hail, as well as heavy rain. All of these a possibility according to Environment Canada. So yes, keep a close eye on the skies, on the weather, and these watches as conditions favorable for severe thunderstorms as well as tornadoes in the southeast.
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0: Legendary Country 600 CJWW. This is Kendra, and 2026, another awesome year for Luke Combs. Well, and his fans as well, just coming out with hit after hit after hit. And looking forward to a couple of days' time. It's New Music Monday, and another new song from him going to be making its CJWW debut. We're also going to see the debut of some tunes from High Valley as well as Tennille Towns. So it may be Saturday, but already looking forward to Monday.
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Legendary Country 600 CJWW with Mackenzie Porter. No doubt that music runs in her family. Her brother Kaylin Porter won Canadian Idol back in 2004. And speaking of Idol, well, here's an artist who won American Idol back in 2011. It's Scotty McCreery. It Matters to Her.

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0: 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Here's what's happening.
1: Good afternoon. I'm Lena Iraki with your CJWW News. Yesterday, around 1 p.m., a Corman Park Police Service officer conducted a traffic stop on a vehicle traveling on Highway 16 near Township Road 374. During the stop, the member opened the rear door and was immediately confronted with what appeared to be a firearm in plain view under the back seat, positioned beside a machete. The officer requested assistance, and a CPPS supervisor attended the scene. The supervisor examined the item and confirmed that the CPPS officer had located a real .22 caliber firearm. Officers also located a knife on the accused person. The accused was transported to the Martinsville RCMP detachment. He was later released on an appearance notice to attend provincial court in Saskatoon in August. The McGormand Drive overpass over College Drive will be closed starting at 9 p.m. tonight to accommodate warranty repairs on the bridge bearings. The work requires jacking each side of the bridge deck to allow the damaged bearings to be removed and replaced. It will reopen at 7 a.m. A second overnight closure will be needed to complete the work. That is scheduled for July 11th. Applications are now open and can be completed online. Students can also be assessed for provincial and federal aid programs, including grants and loans. As well, Saskatchewan grade 12 graduates will automatically be considered for the Saskatchewan Advantage Scholarship, which provides up to $3,000 when they apply for Saskatchewan student aid. Post-secondary graduates who live and work in Saskatchewan after completing their studies can also take advantage of the Graduate Retention Program. The program offers up to $24,000 in tax credits per graduate and has benefited over 93,000 people since it began in 2008. Yesterday, Saskatoon presented three new sculptures inspired by large glacier-deposited rocks called erratics. Collectively, the sculptures are called modern erratics and are each at separate locations. One sculpture is at the Forestry Farm Park, one is at Diefenbaker Park, and the largest one is at the Material Recovery Center. The art is made by the internationally recognized and Calgary-based artist duo Sans Façon. The duo was selected through a adjourned process by the city's Public Art Advisory Committee. The creation of the art installation led to the processing of over 4,500 kilograms of plastic collected from Saskatchewan and the broader Prairie region. The sculpture was developed through consultation with Indigenous advisors, sustainability professionals, as well as land and heritage experts. The art is intended to explore material reuse, environmental responsibility, and the realities of modern recycling systems. The art installation was commissioned through Saskatoon's Percent for Art program, and funding was provided through the 2022 Material Recovery Center project budget. The Saskatoon Military Museum has received a big donation that will help contribute to the costs around the museum. The donation that was made amounted to $1,000. Museum curator and archivist Vaughn Teasdale says donations from the public isn't the only place the museum gets funding from.
2: One of our largest donations comes through Sask Culture. It's related to Sask Lotteries, but it's Sask Culture that administers it. So that's one of our more significant ones that is, I guess the way to put it is sort of an ongoing thing that we apply for on a needed basis. So
1: Teasdale added the money is more likely to be put towards programs and projects, such as the Canadian Code Talkers program in development right now. The Military Museum is open from 1 p.m. to 4 p.m. on Thursdays and 3 p.m. to 5 p.m. on Saturdays.
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1: The Environment Canada forecast for Saskatoon and area. Today, becoming cloudy near noon with a few showers, risk of thunderstorms, wind east gusting to 50 and a high of 21. Tonight, showers with thunderstorms, wind east gusting to 50 and a low of 15. Tomorrow, showers with a risk of thunderstorms, wind northeast gusting to 60 and a high of 19. Monday, a mix of sun and cloud with a 60% chance of showers and a high of 22. For the Prince Albert region, today increasing cloudiness late this morning, 60% chance of showers, wind east gusting to 60 and a high of 22. Tonight, showers with a risk of thunderstorms, wind east gusting to 50 and a low of 16. Tomorrow, showers with a risk of thunderstorms, wind northeast gusting to 60 in the morning, high 19. Monday, cloudy with a 60% chance of showers and a high of 22.
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1: A part of the first wave of performers announced for the CCMA Awards coming to Saskatoon this September. It's Dean Brody with Drink Around on 600 CJWW. This is Kendra joining you. Summer has arrived. Wedding season is here. And while there are a few couples who like to go the more traditional route, there are others who know they want to stand out. They're going the more wild and wacky route. Take, for instance, this couple out of North Dakota who have actually renewed their vows 6 times in 1 month. Now, renewing their vows that many times means that they've actually set a world record. Not the only one they've set this month, as earlier this week, they broke the record for the most times a bride has gone down a water slide in a wedding dress. That's right, she ripped down the slide 9 times, which beat the previous world record, which was 0.
2: This week on Crime Stoppers Unmasked, we're asking for the public's help on identifying 2 suspects in an unprovoked bear spray assault on Saskatoon Transit. On June 10th, 2026, the 2 suspects boarded the bus in the downtown terminal and refused to pay their fares when requested by the driver. They made their way to the back of the bus, which was headed towards 8th Street. As the bus approaches 8th Street and Cumberland Avenue, an older male is bear sprayed at the back of the bus, causing numerous riders at the back to be hit as well. The suspect then sprays the victim 2 more times before exiting the bus and leaving the scene in an unknown direction. This resulted in the entire bus having to be evacuated and taken out of service. Suspect 1 is described as a male in his late teens or early 20s. He's wearing a black Crook and Castles hoodie, red shorts that go past the knees, a black New York Yankees ball cap with a name written in white lettering on the right side along with a heart, and his hair is shoulder length. Suspect 2 is a male in his late 40s or 50s, backwards ball cap with red lettering and a white symbol, black hoodie, blue jeans, had a mustache, white runners, and a thin build. You can also watch for photos and videos of the suspects on Facebook, Instagram, and our homepage. Do you have information about this crime or who is responsible? 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The tips are completely anonymous. We don't want your name. We just want your assistance. Saskatoon Crime Stoppers. 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

0: Brad Paisley with Allison Krauss. Whiskey Lullaby on Legendary Country 600 CJWW. This is Kendra. Rider Nation may be singing a bit of a sad song after the first loss of the season for the green and white. I know past couple of years, I've had a bit of a tradition. I've got a pair of what I call lucky Rough Rider socks that I will wear on game day. Sure enough, yesterday forgot to wear them and they ended up losing. So I have to make sure I've got them ready to go and ready to rock on Friday as the Riders will be back in action in Ottawa taking on the Red Blacks.
1: 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And if you see something on the road, tell us at 306-938-0600. 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
5: The Environment Canada forecast for Saskatoon and area. Today, becoming cloudy near noon with a few showers, risk of thunderstorms, wind east gusting to 50 and a high of 21. Tonight, showers with thunderstorms, wind east gusting to 50 and a low of 15. Tomorrow, showers with a risk of thunderstorms, wind northeast gusting to 60 and a high of 19. Monday, a mix of sun and cloud with a 60% chance of showers and a high of 22. For the Prince Albert region, today increasing cloudiness late this morning, 60% chance of showers, wind east gusting to 60 and a high of 22. Tonight, showers with a risk of thunderstorms, wind east gusting to 50 and a low of 16. Tomorrow, showers with a risk of thunderstorms, wind northeast gusting to 60 in the morning, high 19. Monday, cloudy with a 60% chance of showers and a high of 22.
1: Quick, lean towards the speakers. Smell that? It's that legendary new song scent. Playing tomorrow's legends today. CJ.

0: Morgan Griffiths on Legendary Country 600 CJWW with Kendra, going through all the entries through the Groundkeeper Lawn Fertilizer text line, all the awesome selfies from Outskirts Music Festival yesterday with the Phlegm in Saskatchewan Summer Holler. And Hope, I saw your picture there.
1: Yeah.
0: All right. Well, I'm happy to tell you, you've been selected as one of our 60 finalists for the Holler this year.
1: Oh, that's awesome.
0: Yeah. So how was the show?
1: It was amazing.
0: Love to hear it. I saw someone else was in the photo. Did you have a crew with you out at the festival last night?
1: Oh, that's my daughter, Chloe.
0: Oh, that's awesome. Well, maybe she'll be your good luck charm.
1: Definitely.
0: All right. So if you do end up winning the Holler, any plans for it?
1: I don't know yet.
0: Hey, that's fair. It's the day right after the festival, and you got plenty of time ahead before the big draw in September.
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0: counting it down, just a few hours to go until he's on stage over in Humboldt. It's Brett Kissel on Country 600 CJWW. That's right. Today is the day, or I should say country night, at the Living Skies Music Festival in Humboldt. Gates open up at 3 o'clock. Katarina Grace on stage at 3:30. Karen Gardner, 5:15. Kelsey Kulick, 6:45. Aaron Perchett at 8:15, and then Brett Kissel performing at 10 o'clock. And a few things to note, bring a blanket, bring a lawn chair when it comes to seating, and the event, it's going ahead, rain or shine. So plan ahead, make sure you got umbrellas, raincoats, and appropriate footwear as well, so you're ready to party.
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1: Blake Shelton, She Wouldn't Be Gone on 600 CJWW. This is Kendra. The end of June already, so that means a very interesting calendar trying to keep track of who's gone, who's off on vacation, who's around. Oh, yes, especially knowing that, well, July 1st, Canada Day, falls right in the middle of the week. It's this upcoming Wednesday. I know a few people who are extending this weekend, or maybe extending next weekend, trying to make, well, a long weekend out of it, however they can.
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Country 600 CJWW getting closer and closer to your 3 o'clock news. And before we get there, we got more songs on the way from Reba McEntire as well as Michelle Wright right after High Valley with I'm Leaving You.

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0: the CJWW Newsroom, bringing you Saskatchewan's news first. Here's what's happening.
1: Good afternoon. I'm Lena Iraki. Various downtown roads will have restrictions in place on Sunday from 9 a.m. to 3 p.m. for the annual Pride Parade. The parade will have a new route this year to accommodate closures due to the University Bridge construction. The Spadina Crescent Loop under the University Bridge from Kinsman Park to 21st Street East will be closed between 9 a.m. to 3 p.m. for parade staging. Restrictions for 1st Avenue and 19th Street freeway access, Spadina Crescent from 24th Street East to the 3rd Avenue roundabout, 19th Street East from Avenue B South to 3rd Avenue South, and traffic bridge from 11th Street East to 19th Street East will go from 11 a.m. to 3 p.m. Saskatoon Transit will also have temporary detours in place for routes 5, 8, and 9 during the event. Detour signs will be in place to guide motorists around the event area. An online safety expert says a growing gap between kids and adults is making it harder to spot online risks. A public speaker working with schools in Saskatchewan and Manitoba, Val Cladwell, says many parents struggle to keep up with rapidly changing technology.
2: A lot of adults do the best they can to understand kind of what's out there and what kids are using, but I just think there's such a gap between what the knowledge of adults is versus what the kids understand and what they have access to.
1: She says closing that gap starts with staying informed and talking openly with kids. It's the heart of tick season in Saskatchewan. Owner of Hooves and Paws Vet Clinic in Elrose, Dr. Charlotte Williams, says it's been a major topic of concern at their office.
3: This year, we have had more complaints about ticks than ever, and I think it's probably the moisture. They thrive in this moist environment. If it was really, really hot, they don't like the heat. They'll, you know, go underground and then come back up when it's cool.
1: Williams says TikTok Canada, no, not the app on your phone, is a terrific resource to learn more.
3: Their activity, their geography, prevention, facts, and actually some videos. So it's a very good resource provided by the Canada government for preventing tick disease in our pets and in humans.
1: A big donation from an unknown donor was made to the Saskatoon Military Museum. Museum curator and archivist Vaughn Teasdale says the $1,000 donation isn't being put towards anything specific.
4: Not really earmarked for anything specifically, but we do have a number of projects on the go that we're working on related to the Royal Canadian Air Force. So my guess is they would probably be more directed that way, although the donation wasn't made with a specific goal in mind.
1: Teasdale added the money is more likely to be put towards programs and projects such as the Canadian Code Talkers program in development right now. The Military Museum is open from 1 p.m. to 4 p.m. on Thursdays and 3 p.m. to 5 p.m. on Saturdays.
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1: The Environment Canada forecast for Saskatoon and area. Today, becoming cloudy near noon with a few showers, risk of thunderstorms, wind east gusting to 50 and a high of 21. Tonight, showers with thunderstorms, wind east gusting to 50 and a low of 15. Tomorrow, showers with a risk of thunderstorms, wind northeast gusting to 60 and a high of 19. Monday, a mix of sun and cloud with a 60% chance of showers and a high of 22. For the Prince Albert region, today increasing cloudiness late this morning, 60% chance of showers, wind east gusting to 60 and a high of 22. Tonight, showers with a risk of thunderstorms, wind east gusting to 50 and a low of 16. Tomorrow, showers with a risk of thunderstorms, wind northeast gusting to 60 in the morning, high 19. Monday, cloudy with a 60% chance of showers and a high of 22.
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0: and First Love on Legendary Country 600 CJWW with Kendra. Living Skies Music Festival, another day of tunes going on over in Humboldt. In fact, gates opened up at 3 o'clock. Rain or shine, it is going to be a good time. I mean, I'm just thinking back to last year when the Johnner Brothers performed. In fact, it was a pretty muddy year, so much so that, well, they posted pictures of them performing on stage in rubber boots, which, hey, classic sign right there. That's a Saskatchewan band.
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0: Dylan Scott on Legendary Country 600 CJWW. This is Kendra. If you're out exploring the province the next few, well, months, I guess, make sure you take plenty of pictures because Tourism Saskatchewan's annual Explore Sask photo contest is officially underway. So they're asking photographers, videographers, both amateur and professional ones, to submit their best snapshots of the province. 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And it serves, if nothing else, as a good reminder for me to actually stop every now and then and, yeah, take a picture of what's going on.
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12: The Environment Canada forecast for Saskatoon and area. Today, becoming cloudy near noon with a few showers, risk of thunderstorms, wind east gusting to 50 and a high of 21. Tonight, showers with thunderstorms, wind east gusting to 50 and a low of 15. Tomorrow, showers with a risk of thunderstorms, wind northeast gusting to 60 and a high of 19. Monday, a mix of sun and cloud with a 60% chance of showers and a high of 22. For the Prince Albert region, today increasing cloudiness late this morning, 60% chance of showers, wind east gusting to 60 and a high of 22. Tonight, showers with a risk of thunderstorms, wind east gusting to 50 and a low of 16. Tomorrow, showers with a risk of thunderstorms, wind northeast gusting to 60 in the morning, high 19. Monday, cloudy with a 60% chance of showers and a high of 22.
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0: Dallas Smith, Use Me on Legendary Country 600 CJWW with a massive homecoming right around the corner. Isle La Crosse, one of the oldest communities in Canada, is celebrating 250 years of story, strength, and spirit. They've got so much planned from July 3rd through the 8th. 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

0: Keith, a little less talk and a lot more action with Country 600 CJWW. This is Kendra. Wild weather this week across the globe. Multiple countries in Europe seeing scorching hot, record-breaking temperatures. In fact, over in Germany, sections of the Autobahn actually had to be closed as it was so hot. The concrete actually started to burst. Yeah, that is some extreme heat over there. Here in Saskatchewan, well, we've got unsettled weather as well, especially in the southeast part of our province. Yeah, there are, in fact, severe thunderstorm watches and warnings in effect, and the potential even for tornadoes as well. So take care. Keep an eye on that weather.
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0: more with Brunette playing on Legendary Country 600 CJWW. This is Kendra joining you here the last weekend of June, just like that. And don't forget the final few hours to grab your tickets for the Kinsman 50-50 lottery. 11:59 p.m. tonight, the Hometown Heroes edition comes to a close. $150,000 jackpot, winner takes half. And don't forget, when you get your tickets, you're helping out volunteer firefighters across the province as well. And obviously, we know those are some hardworking individuals, incredibly stressful situations. 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So make sure you check it out. Grab your tickets again. Deadline is coming up tonight, and then the big draw is made on Tuesday.
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0: the CJWW Newsroom, bringing you Saskatchewan's news first. 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
1: Good afternoon. I'm Lena Iraki with your CJWW News. Yesterday, around 1 p.m., a Corman Park Police Service officer conducted a traffic stop on a vehicle traveling on Highway 16 near Township Road 374. During the stop, the member opened the rear door and was immediately confronted with what appeared to be a firearm in plain view under the back seat, positioned beside a machete. The officer requested assistance, and a CPPS supervisor attended the scene. The supervisor examined the item and confirmed that the CPPS officer had located a real .22 caliber firearm. Officers also located a knife on the accused person. The accused was transported to the Martinsville RCMP detachment. He was later released on an appearance notice to attend provincial court in Saskatoon in August. The McGormand Drive overpass over College Drive will be closed starting at 9 p.m. tonight to accommodate warranty repairs on the bridge bearings. The work requires jacking each side of the bridge deck to allow the damaged bearings to be removed and replaced. It will reopen at 7 a.m. A second overnight closure will be needed to complete the work. That is scheduled for July 11th. Applications are now open and can be completed online. Students can also be assessed for provincial and federal aid programs, including grants and loans. As well, Saskatchewan grade 12 graduates will automatically be considered for the Saskatchewan Advantage Scholarship, which provides up to $3,000 when they apply for Saskatchewan student aid. Post-secondary graduates who live and work in Saskatchewan after completing their studies can also take advantage of the Graduate Retention Program. The program offers up to $24,000 in tax credits per graduate and has benefited over 93,000 people since it began in 2008. Yesterday, Saskatoon presented three new sculptures inspired by large glacier-deposited rocks called erratics. Collectively, the sculptures are called modern erratics and are each at separate locations. One sculpture is at the Forestry Farm Park, one is at Diefenbaker Park, and the largest one is at the Material Recovery Center. The art is made by the internationally recognized and Calgary-based artist duo Sans Façon. The duo was selected through a jurned process by the city's Public Art Advisory Committee. The creation of the art installation led to the processing of over 4,500 kilograms of plastic collected from Saskatchewan and the broader prairie region. The sculpture was developed through consultation with Indigenous advisors, sustainability professionals, as well as land and heritage experts. The art is intended to explore material reuse, environmental responsibility, and the realities of modern recycling systems. The art installation was commissioned through Saskatoon's Percent for Art program, and funding was provided through the 2022 Material Recovery Center project budget. The Saskatoon Military Museum has received a big donation that will help contribute to the costs around the museum. The donation that was made amounted to $1,000. Museum curator and archivist Vaughn Teasdale says donations from the public isn't the only place the museum gets funding from.
2: One of our largest donations comes through Sask Culture. It's related to Sask Lotteries, but it's Sask Culture that administers it. So that's one of our more significant ones that is, I guess the way to put it is sort of an ongoing thing that we apply for on a needed basis. So
1: Teasdale added the money is more likely to be put towards programs and projects, such as the Canadian Code Talkers program in development right now. The Military Museum is open from 1 p.m. to 4 p.m. on Thursdays and 3 p.m. to 5 p.m. on Saturdays.
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1: The Environment Canada forecast for Saskatoon and area. Tonight, showers with thunderstorms, wind east gusting to 50 and a low of 15. Tomorrow, showers with a risk of thunderstorms, wind northeast gusting to 60 and a high of 19. Tomorrow night, showers and a low of 14. Monday, a mix of sun and cloud with a 60% chance of showers and a high of 22. For the Prince Albert region, tonight, showers with a risk of thunderstorms, wind east gusting to 50 and a low of 16. Tomorrow, showers with a risk of thunderstorms, wind northeast gusting to 60 in the morning, high 19. Tomorrow night, cloudy with a 60% chance of showers and a low 15. Monday, cloudy with a 60% chance of showers and a high of 22.
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0: Legendary Country 600 CJWW after 4 o'clock with Cody Prevost and Spin. And you can catch him performing this upcoming Wednesday. It's Canada Day, and there are going to be a ton of celebrations going on over in Warman, specifically at Lions Park. So grab your lawn chairs, gather your friends, family, and get ready for a ton of activities, including, well, his show. And then later on, wrapping up the night, there's going to be fireworks at dusk.
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3: This week on Crime Stoppers Unmasked, we're asking for the public's help on identifying two suspects in an unprovoked bear spray assault on Saskatoon Transit. On June 10th, 2026, the two suspects boarded the bus in the downtown terminal and refused to pay their fares when requested by the driver. They made their way to the back of the bus, which was headed towards 8th Street. As the bus approaches 8th Street and Cumberland Avenue, an older male is bear sprayed at the back of the bus, causing numerous riders at the back to be hit as well. The suspect then sprays the victim two more times before exiting the bus and leaving the scene in an unknown direction. This resulted in the entire bus having to be evacuated and taken out of service. Suspect one is described as a male in his late teens or early 20s. He's wearing a black Crook and Castles hoodie, red shorts that go past the knees, a black New York Yankees ball cap with a name written in white lettering on the right side along with a heart, and his hair is shoulder length. Suspect 2 is a male in his late 40s or 50s, backwards ball cap with red lettering and a white symbol, black hoodie, blue jeans, had a mustache, white runners, and a thin build. You can also watch for photos and videos of the suspects on Facebook, Instagram, and our homepage. Do you have information about this crime or who is responsible? 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

0: Morgan on Country 600 CJWW. This is Kendra. Anybody else find that the weather really determines what kind of food they're craving? Whether you're going to go all out and make a meal or if you're just going to snack? How about this? A recent survey found that on average, people snack 4 times per day. And about 60% of people admitted that they have a secret snack stash tucked away somewhere in their home. I was surprised to find out that 6% of people admitted to having a snack stash hidden somewhere outside of the house, which got me thinking, okay, well, does that count work? Only 6% of people have snacks tucked away at work? I don't know. Maybe that's just the amount of people who want to own up to it. And those who are afraid of, well, coworkers trying to find their stash, not admitting to it just yet.
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6: The Environment Canada forecast for Saskatoon and area. Tonight, showers with thunderstorms, wind east gusting to 50 and a low of 15. Tomorrow, showers with a risk of thunderstorms, wind northeast gusting to 60 and a high of 19. Tomorrow night, showers and a low of 14. Monday, a mix of sun and cloud with a 60% chance of showers and a high of 22. For the Prince Albert region, tonight, showers with a risk of thunderstorms, wind east gusting to 50 and a low of 16. Tomorrow, showers with a risk of thunderstorms, wind northeast gusting to 60 in the morning. Morning, high 19. Tomorrow night, cloudy with a 60% chance of showers and a low 15. Monday, cloudy with a 60% chance of showers and a high of 22.
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0: 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And let us know all about who you think deserves to be named Farmer of the Week.
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0: Strawberry Country 600 CJWW with Kenny Chesney serving up some beer in Mexico. And I know it's not technically a summer song, but quite honestly, many of his tunes immediately put me in a summertime kind of spirit.
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Legendary Country 600 CJWW, part of the Outlook Riverbank Rodeo this year. You can catch Gord Bamford performing Saturday, August 8th at their Jim Cook Complex. 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

0: the CJWW Newsroom, bringing you Saskatchewan's news first. Here's what's happening.
1: Good afternoon. I'm Lena Iraki. Various downtown roads will have restrictions in place on Sunday from 9 a.m. to 3 p.m. for the annual Pride Parade. The parade will have a new route this year to accommodate closures due to the University Bridge construction. The Spadina Crescent Loop under the University Bridge from Kinsman Park to 21st Street East will be closed between 9 a.m. to 3 p.m. for parade staging. Restrictions for 1st Avenue and 19th Street freeway access, Spadina Crescent from 24th Street East to the 3rd Avenue roundabout, 19th Street East from Avenue B South to 3rd Avenue South, and traffic bridge from 11th Street East to 19th Street East will go from 11 a.m. to 3 p.m. Saskatoon Transit will also have temporary detours in place for routes 5, 8, and 9 during the event. Detour signs will be in place to guide motorists around the event area. An online safety expert says a growing gap between kids and adults is making it harder to spot online risks. A public speaker working with schools in Saskatchewan and Manitoba, Val Cladwell, says many parents struggle to keep up with rapidly changing technology.
2: A lot of adults do the best they can to understand kind of what's out there and what kids are using, but I just think there's such a gap between what the knowledge of adults is versus what the kids understand and what they have access to.
1: She says closing that gap starts with staying informed and talking openly with kids. It's the heart of tick season in Saskatchewan. Owner of Hooves and Paws Vet Clinic in Elrose, Dr. Charlotte Williams, says it's been a major topic of concern at their office.
3: This year, we have had more complaints about ticks than ever, and I think it's probably the moisture. They thrive in this moist environment. If it was really, really hot, they don't like the heat. They'll, you know, go underground and then come back up when it's cool.
1: Williams says TikTok Canada, no, not the app on your phone, is a terrific resource to learn more.
3: Their activity, their geography, prevention, facts, and actually some videos. So it's a very good resource provided by the Canada government for preventing tick disease in our pets and in humans.
1: A big donation from an unknown donor was made to the Saskatoon Military Museum. Museum curator and archivist Vaughn Teasdale says the $1,000 donation isn't being put towards anything specific.
4: Not really earmarked for anything specifically, but we do have a number of projects on the go that we're working on related to the Royal Canadian Air Force. So my guess is they would probably be more directed that way, although the donation wasn't made with a specific goal in mind.
1: Teasdale added the money is more likely to be put towards programs and projects such as the Canadian Code Talkers program in development right now. The Military Museum is open from 1 p.m. to 4 p.m. on Thursdays and 3 p.m. to 5 p.m. on Saturdays.
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1: The Environment Canada forecast for Saskatoon and area. Tonight, showers with thunderstorms, wind east gusting to 50 and a low of 15. Tomorrow, showers with a risk of thunderstorms, wind northeast gusting to 60 and a high of 19. Tomorrow night, showers and a low of 14. Monday, a mix of sun and cloud with a 60% chance of showers and a high of 22. For the Prince Albert region, tonight, showers with a risk of thunderstorms, wind east gusting to 50 and a low of 16. Tomorrow, showers with a risk of thunderstorms, wind northeast gusting to 60 in the morning, high 19. Tomorrow night, cloudy with a 60% chance of showers and a low 15. Monday, cloudy with a 60% chance of showers and a high of 22.
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7: I'm Neil Billinger with your weekend AgriBiz. Masters and graduate students updated cattle producers about recent research at the University of Saskatchewan Livestock and Forage Center of Excellence Field Day earlier this month. There were short presentations and posters. Naya Hopkins is a master's student. Her research examined forage efficiency in beef cows.
8: So this is defined as the ability of a beef cow to maintain her body condition throughout gestation and raise a healthy calf every year while being raised in a forage-based system.
7: She goes through the research process.
8: We're ranking cows and cow-calf herds for forage efficiency, and we're looking at three components, which includes their body condition at calving, the timing of calving, and also their calf performance. And once we've done that, we're going to genotype them using a SNP panel. So this looks at a bunch of variants in the genome, and we can then compare this to their efficiency to find genetic variants that might be contributing or nearby a gene that's contributing to efficiency in cows.
7: Cows at two locations were used in Hopkins' project.
8: The cow-calf herds we're looking at are mostly crossbred, so they're kind of representative of a typical cow-calf herd in Western Canada, so a lot of like Angus Hereford crosses. We're using the cow-calf herd at the LFCE, and we're also using the cow-calf herd at Manitoba Beef and Forage Initiatives.
7: The two-year project is nearly done, but the data still needs to be fully examined.
8: At the end of this calving season, I'll have all the data that I need, and then I can work on the analysis for these animals.
9: We're just at the process of wrapping up getting all the data. Then you got to crunch the numbers down. And then once you crunch the numbers down, what do you hope to have for producers to look at?
8: Yeah, we're hoping to identify variants in the genome that are associating with efficiency, but these variants could then potentially be incorporated into genetic tests, so producers could test their animals and figure out which ones might be more efficient before they've actually demonstrated this efficiency. So especially if you're looking at replacement heifers, you want to know which ones are going to be high-performing before you've actually put in the resources and the feed to raise them.
7: Nia Hopkins is a master's student at the University of Saskatchewan. She's been working on a two-year project examining forage efficiency in beef cows. And that's your Weekend Agribiz. I'm Neil Billinger.
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0: Legendary Country 600 CJWW with Kendra joining you here Saturday, the last weekend of June. Already, I am looking forward to September, though, especially considering this week we got a glimpse of a few of the performers who are going to be in town September 19th performing out at SaskTel Center with the Canadian Country Music Awards. That's right. They came out with the first wave of performer announcements. So Dean Brody, James Barker Band, The Wreck Laws, Owen Wrigling, huge who's who of Canadian country artists, and a great showing for Saskatchewan talent as well. Hunter Brothers, Kelsey Kulik, Tennille Arts, and of course, Jess Moskaluk. It is going to be a huge night, a huge week in general, even in the lead up to this in Saskatoon, who is going to be hosting for the first time in 9 years September.
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0: That's right, Kane Brown, Like I Love Country Music on 600 CJWW. This is Kendra. You did it. The year is over. Okay, it's only the end of June, so I do mean the school year has wrapped up. Summer vacation has officially begun. Though, of course, I'm just thinking ahead. I'm guessing by July 2nd, school supplies will be hitting store shelves once again.
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7: The Environment Canada forecast for Saskatoon and area. Tonight, showers with thunderstorms, wind east gusting to 50 and a low of 15. Tomorrow, showers with a risk of thunderstorms, wind northeast gusting to 60 and a high of 19. Tomorrow night, showers and a low of 14. Monday, a mix of sun and cloud with a 60% chance of showers and a high of 22. For the Prince Albert region, tonight, showers with a risk of thunderstorms, wind east gusting to 50 and a low of 16. Tomorrow, showers with a risk of thunderstorms, wind northeast gusting to 60 in the morning. Morning, high 19. Tomorrow night, cloudy with a 60% chance of showers and a low 15. Monday, cloudy with a 60% chance of showers and a high of 22.
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1: Brett Kissel on Legendary Country 600 CJWW. This is Kendra. Would you consider yourself a lucky person? I don't know. I'm pretty hit or miss. But recently we were up at the lake and my boyfriend found not one, not two, but 27 four-leaf clovers. It got to a point where we're saying, another one? You found another one? Because it just kept happening. So if you found one in the past, hey, heads up, look in the same area, because I had to do a little bit of research and I found out that, well, clovers, they're clones. If you find one with four leaves, chances are in the same area, you're likely find another one in the same area. So I just thought this was absolutely wild. And of course, after finding that amount of four-leaf clovers, yes, we took him out and made him buy a lottery ticket.
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0: Trevino, running out of reasons to run with Legendary Country 600 CJWW. So looking forward to some magical summer nights right along the riverbank with another season of Shakespeare on the Saskatchewan, July 14th to August 23rd. They've got such an incredible cast and crew putting on these shows each year, and talk about an incredible view as well, right along the river there. And this season, it's Love and Tyranny, a high seas production of Much Ado About Nothing, and a suspense-filled story of ambition, betrayal, and power with Julius Caesar. 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
2: 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The CJWW 50th Anniversary Flamin' Saskatchewan Summer Hauler is hitting the road. 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

0: Beautiful things. It's Megan Maroney on Legendary Country 600 CJWW. This is Kendra. Some words I never expected to say. Spud nuts are no more at the Saskatoon X. That's right. They officially announced on social media on Wednesday that, well, spud nuts will not be returning here in 2026. Now, no specific reason was given, but the note did say that the decision was made after careful consideration and likely will come as a disappointment to many. That is for sure, especially considering that on an average day during the X, as many as 6,500 spud nuts are sold. So it will be a little different, especially for those of us who, yeah, when we attend, we get our orders in from others who maybe want some for the road.
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Legendary Country 600 CJWW with Kendra. Thank you so much for spending some time with me here this Saturday afternoon. I'm going to be wrapping things up and just a few hours to go until Jackson Emery will be taking over at 8 o'clock with your Saturday night old time dance party.

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